There are three things I need. My lights low, my mood set, and my music right. So Eddie, give me another one. The Quiet Storm on the Big DM.

0: You're inside the Quiet Storm on 101.3 The Big DM. This is Eddie Owens. Hey, Usher. Now, who are you doing this for?
1: This goes out to you.

0: You're listening to The Quiet Storm on 101.3 The Big DM. This is Eddie Owens. That was Usher with Superstar. And you know what? I figured that this would be a great time to open up the request lines, right? Because I know you've got that special song that you want to hear, so hit me at 803-783-WWDM, especially if you're in. Oh yeah, this is for the friends and I mean, whatever you want to hear, whatever, doesn't matter, I got you. For the friends and, okay, and listen, I've just got one more question for you.
1: So what you wanna do?
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Eddie, I'm ready to spice things up. 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The Quiet Storm.

0: You're listening to The Quiet Storm on 101.3 The Big DM. That was Beyonce, Cuff It, The Wetter Remix. And this is Eddie Owens. And you know, you can also get your request in by simply hitting my social media. 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It's real simple. It's Eddie Owens for real. That's Eddie Owens, the number 4, and real. All right? Just another option for you. That's all. On the way, I've got your dedications. So get ready. 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

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This is Eddie Owens. Nidia Irie, can you bring just your guitar in here and serenade us tonight? We would appreciate that.

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0: That was India Irie, Ready for Love. And right now, it's dedication time. So, if you've got a song that you want to dedicate to that special someone, it's time to do it. You can tell them. Just hit me at 803-783-WWDM. That's 803-783-WWDM. Okay. And whatever you want to hear, whatever. This song's for you. I got you. 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
0: Hey, Jasmine, you say there's one thing that you're fearful of. Only one. And what is that?

0: The Quiet Storm is in position right now on 101.3 The Big DM. That was Jasmine Sullivan with Lions, Tigers, and Bears. You know, I feel Jasmine on this because, you know, sometimes when you fall for a person, love can be a scary thing. Because you don't know where it's gonna go, you know? But hey, if you feel it, nothing wrong with giving it a shot. And this is Eddie Owens.
1: All night.
0: And you know, we're not done. I've got more of your favorites on the way. So stay with us. It's The Quiet Storm on The Big DM.
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my woman, you've been going through a lot of changes for about 6 months or so. It's been real hard to talk to one another. You know, a relationship ain't nothing without communication. While we were laying in bed, the both of us looking at the ceiling overhead, eyes wide open about 3 o'clock in the morning. I said, baby, we can't go on this way. She said, you're right. 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Then we start over.

0: 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That was Tank with Win Wee. This is Eddie Owens.
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This is Eddie Owens. Eugene, could you please escort the ladies home tonight?

0: 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This is Eddie Owens. That was Eugene Wild with Gotta Get You Home Tonight. And it seems we have reached the last and final hour of our show tonight, so just in case you might have any last minute requests, you can hit me now at 803-783-WWDM. 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

0: 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When I was around 8, I got the kitty blues.
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0: 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Here's what happened on the Steve Harvey Morning Show. Jiggle and loose is two different things.
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0: 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I said, y'all gonna need some longer skirts to do this. 101.3, the Big DM, home of the Steve Harvey Morning Show.

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0: 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Here's what happened on the Steve Harvey Morning Show.
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0: 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Karen White. Jeffrey Lampion in the Community Choir. 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

0: 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Karen White. Jeffrey Lampkin in the Community Choir. 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
3: Well, we praise God. I said we praise God. Amen. Amen. This is a great event. I thank God for his goodness and his grace. For his goodness and his grace and his great love shown. God is a wonder in my soul. Praise God. But God gave me the ability to come and be a part of this celebration. It's been 20 years. On the radio. 20 years. Two whole decades. When I was in my 40s, glory to God. And now look at me here. Just as beautiful as I want to be in my 60s. Amen. And I want to thank, how many of you listen to the show daily? How many of you listen to the, make some noise if you listen to the show. And for those of you that didn't make any noise, get out. Out. You're not invited to this party. That means that you got to join listening to this show every morning at 5 o'clock. Amen.

everybody. It's Lisa Nole Smith here of the Brown Singers, and I am here to say congratulations to Pastor Donnie McClurkin on 20 years of impact, inspiration, and dedication to this music that we love and to this industry who loves you. We want you to know that you have inspired us to do many things, but one of the most powerful messages, I think, and my favorite moments is being able to honor you by singing this song that says stand, and that is exactly what you have done for 20 years. Stand, we love you. Congratulations.

0: there's a lot to do in the little time that we have. And we've got some surprise situations that are going to be going on. We got some surprises. I hope that you all like and love the music that we play. And as you can see, standing at the DJ desk is the one and only Praise Break Master himself, DJ T-Storm!
1: Thank you.
0: DJ T-Storm is my savior in this natural world. I'm telling you, he puts things together when nothing is there. And I want to thank him openly and honestly. Thank you, DJ T-Storm.
1: Thank you.
0: How many of y'all love the Praise Break? Amen. But he invented the Praise Break. Now, I didn't like it at first. Because I'm 66. So I didn't really care for it, all this jibbity-jabbity. I like old people music. Glory to God. I like old people music like CeCe Wine. Is she old? I like old people music. I know. That's what I'm doing. But I want to appreciate everybody that makes this happen. And 20 years is a long haul. And I tell you, we are on every day. In most stations, every day. And God has gifted us, blessed us to see some great artists come and some great artists go. We have seen the introduction of Jacqueline Carr and Jonathan McReynolds and Tasha Cobbs Leonard. And we've seen Travis Green. We've been able to play him when he had Intentional and You Made a Way. And just to be able to see the transition of gospel music, it is a wonderful thing. And then we were able to see those that left and went to glory. The ones that started with us, like Andre Crouch, who we interviewed, and Sandra Crouch, who we interviewed, and

And the list goes on of those that, Minister Rance Allen, and all those that went on into heaven. It was a joy to be able to facilitate how using this platform in order to portray their music. And so we honor them even in their memory. And who can ever, ever forget the one and only Bishop Walter Lee Hawkins and Edwin Hawkins. Amen. And the newest one to get their wings was Richard Smallwood. These were all brothers of mine. These were all sisters of mine. They were friends of mine. And because of them, I am. And I praise God for the memories that they have left and the music that they've left behind. One more time, let's honor every one of the artists. Named and unnamed, honor every one of the artists. Hallelujah.

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2: 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Why would I go from 6'2 down to 5'9? 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I can't get a plate out the cabinet. 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

0: We've got a singer here today, and she's going to minister for us. This is a live show, so that means you got to come alive. That means you got to make noise. You got to enjoy. You've got to celebrate. I don't throw no parties, but people just sitting there looking at me like I'm Elvis Presley. I want you to enjoy this day. This is a 20th year celebration. Thank you, Duncan. Thank you. I want you up. I want you screaming. I want you everything. And we have a great young lady that's going to sing for us at this time. Welcome Pam Long to the new Donnie McClurkin Show.
1: You ever heard of that? I know y'all heard of the Holy Spirit. Let's give it up for the Lord tonight.

0: Jesus. Hallelujah. To God be the glory. Praise God.
1: I'm trying to tell you, you heard that first here on the new Donnie McClurkin Show. Girl, how old are you? You're what? Use your mic.
0: 50. Yes, praise God. Praise the Lord. Yes, I am. Yes, sir. Yes, I am.

0: And Pastor, to God be the glory. Jesus looks good on me. That's what I say. Thank you so much.
1: Unbelievable.
0: Thank you, Jesus.
1: You have the stamina, the musicality, the vocality of a 20-year-old.
0: To God be the glory. Thank you, Jesus.
1: And the face to match it.
0: Thank you, Pastor.
1: No, honestly, ask anybody here. I don't believe in platitudes.
0: Right.
1: If you're ugly, I just say you're ugly.
0: Right.
1: Now, how long have you been doing this?
0: I've been singing, Pastor, all my life. I actually used to sing in a group by the name of Total. I used to be on Sean Puppy Combs.
1: Total?
0: Yes, I was on his label.
1: That's when you was in your unsaved days.
0: Yes, sir.
1: Glory to God.
0: Yeah. No more.
1: You don't need him no more.
0: Right. Praise God.
1: So how long have you been doing gospel?
0: Well, I grew up in the church, so I've been singing.
1: So did Aretha.
0: Yes, for a long time. Yes, what you say, just because you grow up in the church don't make you a believer, right? Praise God. So it's been some years. I can tell you God is good. He's a restorer.
1: Amen.
0: So because I know what
1: tell
0: it's
1: me,
0: like.
1: Tell me.
0: I know what it's like to tear yourself to smithereens with God.
1: Mm-hmm.
0: And that's what I did a couple of years ago.
1: Mm-hmm.
0: And by the grace of God, he had me stay in my church where I was actually preaching the word of God, and I fell from grace. And instead of me running away, God made me stay. When I wanted to run, but I knew that if I did run, he let me know in my spirit that I was gonna die if I left. And I had to stand up and face the people that I hurt. And they were great friends of mine. And they over to the right of me again, my apostle, Prophetess Adira Candace, and my church family. They stood there in the gap and prayed for me when I wasn't lovable anymore.
1: You know what? You were always lovable. You were always lovable. And this is the revelation God gave me on the hospital bed 2 days ago. That we were always lovable.
0: Wow.
1: In our worst state. While we were yet sinners, Christ loved us. And his love is the love of a father. It's not the love of a deity, it's the love of a father. And what happens when you have a child and you're teaching your child how to walk? This is what he showed me. And you're teaching your child how to walk. And if the child falls, the father doesn't turn away from the child. The father runs to the child. Because although the child fell, he knows their potential to walk.
0: Yes, sir.
1: And if he keeps teaching, that child will learn. And then that child will go from needing him to hold their hand walking to walking alongside.
0: Yes, sir.
1: Yes, sir. You know? And then he goes from walking alongside to walking behind. And he leads you into your future. So you are always, good God, I'm about to cry.
0: Yes.
1: You are always loved by God.
0: Yes.
1: Your greatest sin could not turn God's head away from you. It couldn't. It could turn people away from you. It could turn loved ones away from you. It could turn friends away from you. And people could make you feel like you were nothing and that you were fake and that you were a failure. Look at you. You're talking about God now. Look where you are now. They can do all that stuff. And the father sits back and says, that's my child.
0: Yes.
1: And if you want to make God mad,
0: mess with his children.
1: Mess with his child.
0: Yes, sir.
1: People don't understand. God is gracious, loving, kind, benevolent. He is so wonderful. He's marvelous. Until you mess with his child. Jesus said like this. He said, it's better for you to tie a millstone around your neck.
0: Yes, sir.
1: Go to the deepest part of the ocean. Cast it in the deepest part of the ocean than to mess with any of my little ones. That's how he is about his family.
0: Yes, sir.
1: And family is not based on perfection. Family is not based on perfection. Family is based on obedience to God.
0: Yes, sir. Amen.
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1: Amen. Put those hands together and scream. We've got a video playback right now. We've got a video that we're going to play. And I want
2: you. Hey, Donnie.
1: I ain't never seen it. Who is this?
2: Hey, Donnie. It's your sister, Cece.
1: Oh, get out of my face.
2: 20 years on the new Donnie McClurkin Show. You know, I have to take my time to say your name. I love you so much. Thank you for the impact. Thank you for the love. Thank you for the music. And I wish you many, many more years.
3: Hi, I'm Beverly Crawford. I want to congratulate Donnie on 20 years on the new Donnie McClurkin Show. Thank you for your inspiration and impact and dedication to gospel music and ministry. We pray that you have many, many more successful years. May God bless you.
2: Love you.

0: Amen. Now, it say here, DJ T-Storm, it says you're supposed to introduce me. Introduce me.
1: Okay. So this is for the radio. It's a segment that we do on here where we ask some questions from Donnie Mukirkin. But this segment is called...
2: Let him cook, cook. Let him cook now. Let him cook.
3: Let Donnie cook.
1: Let Donnie cook.
0: Now, where's David at? Where's David at? Now, he the first one to introduce Let It Cook to me. And it didn't make sense then, and it don't make no sense now.
1: You got swag. You understand what it means, though, right?
0: It means let Donnie talk.
1: Do your thing. Let him cook. Do your thing.
0: Yeah, let him sizzle.
1: There you go.
0: Yes. Let him be groovy. That's right, baby. That's very groovy. Groovy, groovy scene. I got on my Austin Powers jacket and... Amen. So this is where I read this.
1: I can read them too, or you can read them. How
0: read
1: you want
0: them,
1: to do it?
0: Read them to me.
1: All right. So here's the first question. Donnie Mukirkin, at the top of your career, you've made a pivot to include radio to an already busy schedule. Mm-hmm. What was the influence behind that decision? What was said to you?
0: Well, the influence behind me going radio, which I didn't think was going to amount to anything, was B.B. Wynans. B.B. has always been that brother. Now, he is as quiet as can be. You will never know that he does the things that he does. And with all of his celebrity and all of his accomplishments, he has been the one that's been the impetus in anything and everything that I do. It was B.B. Wynans that got me on Sunday Best. It was B.B. Wynans that introduced me to Oprah. It was B.B. Wynans that introduced me to the radio. We were in concert in California, and it was a versus kind of thing. My group versus his group. We slayed them, of course, because... And then when we finished, B.B. brought me in the back to do an interview because he had a radio show. He brought me in the back to do an interview, and he said, Donnie, you need to do radio. He said, you got a face for radio. And you know, as dumb as I was, I didn't know that was an insult. He said, you got a face for radio, and you need to do radio. I said, B.B., don't nobody listen to radio no more. He said, Donnie, I wouldn't be doing it if people didn't listen. You know I wouldn't be doing it. And he introduced me to his producers, and thus, on July 4th, the Donnie Mukirkin Show was formed. And we did our first broadcast. And from that point on, the rest is history.
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1: Hi, this is Donnie McClurkin, and I have a personal note that I'd like to drop in your spirit right now. I want to joyously remind you that the God of all creation has called you, chosen you, and has planned a life for you. I just want to increase your joy and make you understand that He has purposely, intentionally brought you on this earth to show you what a father really does, to treat you like the child of God that you really are. God is so into you, and He wants you to turn around and be into Him so that you can enjoy the benefits of salvation, the benefits of having this monumental, most high, eternal, almighty God as your Father. He wants you to be able to call Him your God. That's right. He wants you to call Him your Father. He is so in love with you. So when you pray, you don't have to just address Him as God. You can address Him as my God, because He's your Father.

0: Good morning, everybody. You are listening to The Voice. Come on, dig me now. One and only Steve Harvey got a radio show. Man, if y'all only knew, I think I'd tell it to you. This morning, man, started off real crazy. But it's just those little mishaps where we as people who are striving to be successful, that makes all the difference in the world. When you have those little minor things that come up, you can't let the minor things stop you. You've got to keep pressing forward. Now, could I have played the role of where is my car? Where is my car? Oh, where is my car? Instead of hustling and grab a cab. So what am I? Am I above a cab ride now? Or do I have to look at the bigger picture and say, okay, I could act like a little spoiled brat, some type of star, and go, I don't ride in cabs, or where's my car, and then go to blaming people for not having a car? Or do I make the adjustments? Because ain't like I ain't been in a cab before now. Slow down. Ain't like I ain't never been in a beat-up car before. Slow down. Ain't ever like I ain't never had a car and been rode a bus before. Slow down. Ain't like I ain't never been homeless before and ain't have nowhere to go. Slow down. So in those moments right there, always remember where you come from. But even more importantly, always remember where you're trying to go. Because it's important for me that I get here as many mornings as I possibly can. It's important because that's the goal. And so many people allow a minor things to stop them on their road to success. And I'm giving you this example today, not to say, hey, look at me, but to say to you, hey, listen to me. There are going to be a lot of things that's going to happen along your way to being successful. And if you allow the small things to stop you, there's no way you'll make it. You've got to always press forward and stop looking at the situation for what it is. And look, sometimes you have to take your eye off of right now and put your eye on the future. You know, God has blessed me in so many ways. I mean, what can I say? You know, I ask God for this syndicated show. He gives me a syndicated show. Now I act like I don't want to come to it. Hold on, man. Slow down. Did not you ask for this? Do I not realize that there are certain people, man, who look forward to this message in the morning? I've heard it from people. So from the hundreds that I've heard it for, that could represent thousands for all I know. So if I think somebody's counting on me, I got to try to get there and give something. So today I didn't have any time at all to think about what I might say. I just walked right in and the jingle was playing. And so I decided to just tell you about my day, and maybe you can relate it to something you're going through along the way. Because no matter who you are, you're going to have some moments, man, where things are going to happen. And like I always tell my kids, and I just had this conversation with my little girl, it ain't that things ain't going to happen. It's how you handle what happens that matters. But it don't matter. It's how you handle what happens that's the determining factor on where you get in life and how soon you get there and how long you stay there. There will always be a mishap, something that's going to throw you off. There will always be something, man, that could deter you. There will be something somewhere, man, that will make you doubt it. Now that you know that's going to happen, then let's talk about how you handle what happens, because it's going to happen. So now what do you do as a person when these moments come about in your life? How do you handle them? Oh, woe is me. Oh, I guess it wasn't meant to be. Well, if the Lord wanted me to have this, I'd have that. You know, how many times you hear people say that? You know, man, it really irks me, man. Stop using God as your excuse. God ain't no excuse. God is a reason. He's a reason why the good happens. He's a reason. He's not an excuse. God don't have no excuses in none of his scriptures or writings. Not that I've read. He just don't make excuses. I would have done this, but, you know, there's a scripture that says the poor shall always be amongst us. Why, that's got to be you. Yeah, he said the poor will always be amongst us because he know everybody ain't going to follow the principles of success. But he also said he came to give you life and give it to you more abundantly. He said that too. But oh, no, you don't want to hear that because your life kind of tripping out a little bit. So now what you do with it? Now you twist it and you go to that one little scripture that say, well, the poor shall always be amongst us. Well, that's put in there because that's a just in case. See, that's a just in case y'all don't want to follow the scriptures. That's just in case you don't understand that faith without works is dead. That's just in case you have not because you ask not. It's just in case you don't believe and shall not doubt. He got all that in there. But in case you don't want to do that, there is a scripture that tells you what will happen if you don't do it. And here it is. The poor shall always be amongst us. But then you get that when they say, well, I guess that's the Lord's will. Lord's will, really? Really? That's amazing. I just don't believe that about him. I don't believe that God created your life to be a life of misery. I think that we make decisions along the way that cause us to have lives of misery. But I really, really just don't believe that God created you for that. I've heard Nelson Mandela speak. And, you know, you got to go, wow, all those years in prison, man. What was it about? When you hear him speak, you understand what it was about. He said he always knew he would be free one day. Now, what he said he never knew was, he said he never knew that he would be the president of that country. Oh, my goodness. What a long way around. But he could have sat there and got involved in prison activities that wasn't up to par and things like that. And they said whenever young inmates used to come in, he was telling the story one time of how young inmates used to come into the prison. They all sit around and talk to him about what they were doing and how many kids they had in their lives. And it helped them keep track of the outside a little bit. And it kept a sense of time for them. And it reminded them to talk about what they left behind. And it kept them going because something was greater on the other side. Had he allowed that to stop him? Had he allowed the imprisonment, which is a pretty major deal, oh, by the way, then guess what? He would have never been the Nelson Mandela that we know today, a martyr, a leader, a great force. People want to go around him. Even people that imprisoned him could not understand his staunch strength, his faith, his unwavering commitment. They couldn't understand it. So things are going to happen in your life, but it's how you handle what happens that matter. So keep pushing, y'all. Don't let the little things get in the way, okay? And if you just, sometimes you just don't know. I got in the cab thinking I wasn't going to make it, but at least let's go see. Let's try. I made it. Now, guess what? That gives me another piece of information that I have. And all I had to see it again today. Guess what I said today? Man, sometimes when it look like you ain't going to make it, just go head on anywhere. Now, I could still be back there at the hotel talking about where my car. But I got up in here, I made it. So now, what y'all going to do with it? Let's go.
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1: Hey, I'm Shirley Strawberry. 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
2: Hey, Shirley. I got the big DM news updates. South Carolina lawmakers failed to reach a state budget agreement impacting school districts and low-income families. Education leaders are warning delays may affect teacher salary increases and food assistance programs. Lawmakers are set to reconvene at the State House tomorrow. Meanwhile, Sumter County deputies are searching for Keandre Summers, who abandoned five children in a burning car after a traffic chase. The children, aged 1 to 7, were rescued unharmed as the vehicle caught fire following the crash. And finally, over at the Alvin S. Glenn Detention Center Friday, two inmates were involved in an altercation that escalated into a stabbing incident, with one inmate suffering wounds to the lower body and the other to the upper body. The motive behind the fight remains under investigation. I'm Cynthia Hardy. Stay tuned for more of the Steve Harvey Morning Show on 101.3 The Big DM.
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13: Good morning. No collisions, problems none to report so far. It's travel times short on the interstates. Secondary roads, 78 degrees, middle 90s today, middle 70s expected tonight. Harry Hudson from the Drowns Got Traffic 101.3, the Big DM.
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0: And shine on that great getting up Monday morning. That's what it is. Yes, yes, yes, yes. Get up, get up. Thank the man. And then you got to get up, get out, and get something. It's time to get your hustle on, baby. All you truck drivers out there, what's up, baby? What y'all doing? Mail carriers, how y'all doing? That means the United States Post Office, the FedEx, the UPS, what can Brown do for you? I'm speaking to all of y'all, all carriers out there. We want to show you mad love. All you truck drivers, blow your horn. We are holding it down with the Steve Harvey Morning Show. Welcome, welcome. We got Shirley Strawberry, Carla Farrell, Mississippi Monica, and Kia Junior Boy Spates.
1: Yes.
0: Morning, people.
1: Morning.
2: Good morning, nephew.
1: Morning.
3: Morning.
0: What it do? What it do? It's Monday.
2: Yeah, we're back at it. Yeah.
0: Mm-hmm. Oh, I can't stand Monday. It's a blessing, but it's just.
2: Why don't you like Monday?
0: I like Thursday for some reason. Thursday's just. Right.
2: Yeah. What do you like about Thursday so much?
0: Because we're getting close to the weekend.
2: Mm-hmm, mm-hmm.
0: And then I don't like Saturday because we almost at the end. We just, it's going to be Monday.
1: So what happens on Sunday then, Tyron?
0: It's just regrouping and just, I got to go in here. Get on the radio in the morning.
3: Let me say this. I was talking to my daughter. Uh-huh. Tasha, she said something like what Tommy said. Mama, I don't like Saturday. It was something. Uh-huh. It's too close to Monday. I said, have you been talking to your Uncle Tommy?
2: Yeah. What is going on?
3: She said, what? I said, that logic.
2: It's too close.
3: It's too close, Mommy. Yeah. I said, Lord, she's been talking to Uncle Tommy.
2: But we can our favorite day is Friday, though. We can all agree on that.
3: Never mind.
0: We can all agree on that.
2: Yeah. What were you going to say now?
0: Well, let me ask y'all this. This has been bothering me.
2: What?
0: Why do food trucks not deliver? I mean, you know what I'm saying?
2: That's on your mind. You're
0: cooking it, just drive it over here. You in the truck. Why you just can't? I don't understand that.
1: Don't deliver. I didn't think about that.
0: Why do I have to drive to a food truck? Why you just can't bring it by here? You got the kitchen is on the truck, ain't it?
2: Okay, let's break that down because it's stupid, but it might be something in there. It might be something in there. I don't know.
1: Because, Tommy, I think you're right, Junior. Because the ice cream truck come to you.
0: Yes.
1: It's actually.
0: Why is the food truck people so lazy? Why you can't just bring your food over here? That don't make no sense to me.
1: Where's your music at?
3: Yeah. So we know you're near.

0: nephew. Coming up next, we'll run that prank back right after this. You're listening to the Steve Harvey Morning Show.
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4: Hey, good morning, Steve. I have the Big GM news updates. A Lexington mother is criticizing the hiring of teacher Sharon Sweat, who was arrested for assaulting her autistic son. Despite the allegations, Sweat has been placed at Dutch Fork Middle School. The mother plans to take her concerns to the upcoming school board meeting. Meanwhile, Duke Buckner has announced his candidacy for the U.S. Senate special election to fill the seat vacated by the late Senator Lindsey Graham. The former congressional candidate emphasized the need for affordable living and opportunities in skilled trades. And finally, Columbia police arrested Xavier Bathe after a shooting on Hampton Street left a person dead. Bathe and the victim reportedly argued shortly before the shooting. Bathe now faces voluntary manslaughter charges and possession of a weapon during a violent crime charges. I'm Cynthia Hardy. Stay tuned for more of the Steve Harvey Morning Show on 101.3 The Big DM.
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10: Travel time's still short. Good morning. And all clear on the interstates and secondary roads. No problem with the reports. Middle 90s is where we're headed today. We're at 78 right now. Harry Hudson from John Scott Traffic, 101.3, the Big DM.
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13: It is time now for the nephew to run that prank back. What you got for us, Neff?
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15: Travel.
16: I'm trying to reach Veronica.
15: This is she.
16: Hi, Veronica. How you doing? My name is Philip. I'm from Corp. How you doing?
15: I'm good, thank you. How can I help you today?
16: You were with the company here. Let's see, you just left about, what, 6 months ago?
15: That's correct.
16: Okay, and you left with a severance, am I right?
15: That's right. I'm sorry, who am I speaking with?
16: Philip. My name is Philip. Philip, I'm actually calling on some security questions and wanted to reach out to you. Now, you own your own travel agency now?
15: That's correct.
16: Okay. Now, you actually left with a severance when you left the company, is that right?
15: That's right.
16: Okay, and how long were you actually with
15: I was there for 8 years. I'm sorry, who am I speaking to again?
16: My name is Philip. I'm with security.
15: And what can I do for you, Philip?
16: You started this business. Now, did you start it before you left?
15: Philip, I started this business after I left there.
16: 1 month after you left there. Okay. So the reason why I'm giving you a call, and I've been, you know, we've gone through some security tapes and things of that nature. We're missing so many reams of paper. We're missing thousands of paper clips. We're missing so many office supplies, and it's been brought to the security's attention that it's targeting that you are the person that has taken all of this office. I'm sorry?
15: Let me get this right, Philip. You are calling my place of business, asking me if I have used paper clips and paper. I have customers in my establishment right now. I can't talk to you about this.
16: Okay, ma'am, listen. I'm sorry for calling your place of business, but I want to say this. We're of the point of actually picking you up behind items that have been taken from the company. So I wanted to call and see if we could get it taken care of over the phone. Now, if you got to go, then I'm going to have to actually come out to your business, and that's something that I'm trying not to do.
15: You know what? Hold on one second. You hold that thought. Who the f*** is this on my phone talking about paper clips? I have been gone from there for 6 months, and you calling me now about some paper and some what?
16: Paper clips, ma'am. We're missing at least 5,000 paper clips.
15: I'm going to tell you what you can do, Ms. I have been out of that company for 6 months. I worked for y'all for 8 years, and you all let me go. I didn't take anything from you.
16: Okay. Have you ever used any paper or any paper clips outside of have you done that?
15: Of course I use paper every day. I run a business.
16: Okay, but you're using our paper for your own personal business. Your travel agent or whatever it is that you have, you're using office supplies. That right there is against the law.
15: Oh, no, I will go and buy you some paper clips.
16: Okay, well, we don't want paper clips, ma'am. Now, we've given you a severance pay, and from my understanding, it's been a substantial amount. And right now, is going to be filing charges and taking you to court over these paper clips and paper.
15: I'm going to tell you what you can do with them 5,000 paper clips. I'm going to paper clip them together and hang you off by your I ain't stealing no paper clips. You're going to call me 6 months later talking about some paper and paper clips.
16: Okay, ma'am, I don't want to go back and forth.
15: Philip.
16: I'm sorry?
15: This is some Philip.
16: So, are you wanting to return all the merchandise? Because it looks like...
15: I didn't take no merchandise. I don't have to steal nothing from y'all. I worked for you for 8 years. Talking about
16: right.
15: I stole something.
16: And
15: I was employed
16: years, for eight years, you stole paper clips. You stole office supplies, scissors, masking tape. You have taken markers, pins. We got it down to a
15: science. I don't know what videotapes you got, Philip. I ain't steal nothing from y'all. I was employee of the year. You all gave me a severance package. How dare you call me 6 months later? You can take them paper clips and shove them up your behind.
16: Excuse me?
15: Are we done here?
16: No, we're not done here.
15: So take your videotape and your paper clips and your scissors, and you know what to do with them.
16: No, I don't, ma'am. Now, listen, what we're going to have to do is you're going to get served right there at your travel agency. Where are you located?
15: Excuse me? Oh, you know what? I'm going to give you my address because you come over here. I got some scissors for your Philip. I don't have time for this. You want my address? You can come on over here. Look it up. Google me.
16: We want our paper clips back.
15: Google me. Come get them then. Matter of fact, give me your address, Philip. I'll bring them to you. Steal those paper clips. I'm a Christian woman, and you got me on this phone cussing and fighting with you. I'm not fighting with you over no paper clips. What's your address, Philip?
16: We're missing over 5,000 paper clips, and we need those. Now,
15: you know what? What's your address? I'm going to bring your paper and paper clips to you. How about that?
16: Give me your address. So you are, Philip. You are guilty of using the paper, aren't you?
15: We all use paper, Philip. I don't steal.
16: Which means, guess what? It's against the law, which means you have stolen something. If you have taken one paper clip, it's against the law. And we want our doggone paper clips back.
15: You got pens in your car, Philip? That's a corporation? I bet you do.
16: I work for the company.
15: I'm trying to run a business, so you stealing too. Give me your boss's number. You calling my phone talking about some pens and paper clips. You lost your mind. Give me your address. I'll bring the pens and paper clips. You ain't got to come pick me up.
16: You've taken so many pens and so many paper clips, thousands of rooms of paper.
15: I'm trying to run a business. Don't call my phone with this.
16: Okay.
15: Talking about some paper clips. Give me your address.
16: I'm going to say this to you now. I'm going to go ahead and order the police to come over. I'm ordering the police to come and pick you up, okay? Because I'm trying to get the problem taken care of over the phone.
15: Bring the police and you come with them. Come get it. I got something for your when you get here. Bring them. You calling me about some paper and paper clips. I've been gone from there for 6 months. You crazy.
16: Ma'am, you have stolen paper clips from the company, and we want our paper clips back.
15: Bring your over here. You want to get some paper clips, and I'm going to call my man so he can kick your over here if you want to. You want the address? You want the address, Philip? Come on. I'm a professional. I'm trying to run a business. I got to walk away from my customers and deal with some about some pens and papers. Are you
16: getting me? And paper clips. Because you stole over 5,000 paper. You're a thief. And you also, you better be ready because you stole some stuff for Tommy, and he's been over here about it, too.
15: Wait a minute. Whoa. Wait, who is Tommy?
16: Tommy says you stole a bunch of his stuff.
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16: You don't know Nephew Tommy from the Steve Harvey Morning Show? You don't know him?
15: What'd you say?
16: 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Do you know him?
15: You gotta be kidding me.
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15: Ooh, I'ma kick her. I'm going to get her right now. I'm going to kick her. You made me step in the back room on you.
16: Hey, let me ask you something, baby. What is the baddest, I mean the baddest, radio show in the land?
15: Steve Harvey Morning Show. Dorothea is on.
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0: 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Want to ask the CEO this morning?
1: Oh,
0: I'm feeling kind of CEO-ish.
1: Yeah. 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
0: Well, this year, you got to ask white folk.
1: We're asking the CEO.
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1: Coming up at the top of the hour, we will have some entertainment news for you. We'll recap the weekend's headline news and trending topics. We'll have a great show. We have a great show, I promise you, planned for you today.
0: Yeah.
1: And that is all coming up at the top of the hour. But right now, it is time to ask the Ready to Love officer, that be Tommy, and Junior, that be Junior. All right, ready?
5: Okay.
1: Oh, you want to ask right now? Yeah, go ahead.
5: Carla, I have confirmed. Staples. Actually do sell staples.
6: Okay.
5: You understand?
6: Yeah.
5: So Staples sells staples. And I, you know, I had to confirm that.
6: Uh-huh.
5: So
6: you did. Okay.
5: Today I'm gonna go to Dick's Sporting Goods.
6: You kidding? But keep us posted.
1: Yeah.
7: Know what you find.
5: Okay, Shirley, I'm done.
1: Okay, I hope so. Yes, he is. Move along. All right. I hope so. Shoot. All right. It's time now to ask the Riddle-O and Junior. Riddle-O stands for Ready to Love Officer. Here we go. Roxanne in Greenville writes, I'll turn 60 in August, and my husband is throwing me a surprise party. My sister told me about it because she knows I would want a classy party. I hate the venue and the caterer he chose.
5: See, right.
1: Can I tell him that I want to plan my own party?
5: Please, well, you're going to hurt his feelings now.
1: Yeah, don't do that.
5: You're going to crush it. You're going to crush his little spirit, and he's trying to do something on his own for his baby. So, ladies, let me ask y'all, is there a way to finagle and make him change it without letting him know that he changed it?
6: Maybe the sister can get more involved. And so she can tell the sister what she wants. And then the sister can say, hey, why don't we use this caterer? Because
1: I know some people
6: have used this caterer. And, you know, my sister will probably love their kind of whatever their specialty is or something.
1: Since she ruined the surprise anyway.
6: Right. Since you running your mouth.
1: Yeah, telling everything. Yeah, get involved, sis.
6: Yeah, fix it for
5: yourself. What venue did he pick out?
7: I got the venue.
1: What?
7: Oh, they in Greenville, North Carolina? That what it says?
1: Uh-huh.
7: Yeah, they're at the VFW for one. That's where they're going to be at. And it's Carol Soul Food Kitchen doing the catering. I swear to God, she going to lose it. The only why we eat at Carol's because she the only one. That's it.
6: That's cold.
1: All right, moving on to Miracle in Bryan. Miracle writes, my aunt is staying with me and she invited one of her many boyfriends to stay at my house. He is fine and closer to my age and he's a big flirt. I don't think she will miss this man if I start dating him. How do I do this without causing family drama? Are you for real?
5: You know she gonna do it with him. Y'all know that, don't you?
1: If she hasn't already,
5: She already got it in her head. Uh-huh. This finna happen. He fine. This is happening.
1: Why would she do that to her aunt, though? Yeah.
5: Huh?
1: Why would she do that to her aunt?
5: Why would your aunt bring this fine man up in here? Why would she do that?
1: Well, she's just staying with her niece, for...
5: How long she gonna be staying?
1: Well, it doesn't say.
5: Exactly.
1: Yeah, she's staying with her. Her aunt is staying with her. It doesn't give a timeline.
6: Well, but she invited... The niece is saying, my house, my room.
5: I'm just saying.
1: Your man, my man.
5: Your man, my man.
1: Yes.
5: Yeah.
7: Like
8: how fine is this man, Carla? How fine is he? All right. I don't know. I think that's foul.
6: Yeah, it is.
8: Yeah. Mm-hmm. All right. Moving on, guys, to Lawrence in Richmond. Lawrence writes, my wife and I had a menage a trois, and I knew the woman that my wife invited over. She was as shocked as I was when we saw each other, and I was scared to ask how they knew each other. Do you think my wife already knows what's up? What do you think?
5: Wait a minute. When he say he knows her, he physically knows her, I guess?
8: I guess.
5: Intimately?
8: He didn't say, but you have to read between the lines. Because why is he so concerned?
5: This is a setup. Yeah. I wouldn't be getting naked at all. This is a setup. I can tell when this is a setup.
8: And that's what
5: he's thinking. Y'all know I love getting naked, but this right here, this is a setup.
6: You know one when you see one.
8: More than anyone on this show.
5: I love naked, but this right here, this is, I know a hot mess when I see one. What is she doing here? No.
8: Yeah.
7: I disagree with you, Tommy, and I know that. I hate to do it, Tommy, but I'm telling you right now, this is where I earned my Oscar. This is where I get to it. What? I'm finna get an Oscar for this performance I'm about to do. Quit asking questions and get naked. How you doing? Nice to meet you. I know it's our first time. It's our first time. It's good to see you. Well, let me tell you something. I'm a Virgo. Are you? You're Libra? That's nice to know. Because my shirt off, I'm not giving her time to say nothing. I'm asking all the questions. I am. Quit asking. My wife didn't brought you here to meet. Don't even know. Don't act like you know me. Uh-huh. What do you mean I drive a Cadillac? I drive a Taurus. What are you talking about? Don't answer
8: set up
7: these
8: or
7: questions.
8: Not, Junior. Yeah. You got this.
7: Yeah, you got to ask these questions. Do not. Quit asking questions. Just get naked right there.
8: What happens when you get naked?
7: Yeah. Oh, my God. I knew my wife would love me. I knew she would bring me what I wanted. Look at this. Praise him.
8: Thank you, baby. Thank you, baby.
7: Thank you, baby. This right here? How did you know what I liked?
8: Okay, hilarious. And the Oscar goes to best lead in a drama.
7: Yes,
8: in a naked drama.
7: Yeah, I'm telling you, man, don't ask no questions. Man,
8: okay. All right, guys, last one. All right, this is from Lara in Huntsville. Lara writes, my boyfriend is legally married, but he's been living with me for a few months. He went home to talk to his wife about the divorce. And he ended up spending the night there. He said they talked all night and nothing happened at all. Is he lying?
6: Yes.
8: Should we say it together, everybody? 1, 2, 3. Yes.
5: Yes.
8: He is lying. Come on, Lara.
5: He's lying, but he's lying to make you. You know, to protect your feelings. And that's what you gotta respect.
8: No.
5: He's looking out for you. You know? He loves you. He loves you. He loves you. Listen, he loves you. Okay?
8: Wow.
5: And he's looking out for your feelings.
8: This is some cake and eating it too mess right here.
6: Yeah, he doesn't want to be the bad guy.
5: Let me ask you this. And I hate it when people say that. This is your cake and eating it too. Ain't you supposed to eat cake? What are you supposed to just have cake and let it sit around? No, you're supposed to have your cake and eat it.
8: Ooh, that pretty cake. Yeah. But yeah, he's wrong.
6: Well, what,
8: Junior?
7: You know, you got to think about it like this. I mean, okay, of course he's lying. But you're talking about why did he spend the night? I mean, it's hard to pass up the couch. I already know. I mean, I've been at that couch already. It's hard to stop looking at that TV I bought. I mean, come on. I know the bed.
8: He was home.
7: Yeah. I know where the towels at. I know where the pants, pots and pans are. It's hard to just come back over here. I mean, come on.
8: Yeah.
7: Nothing happened.
8: Yeah.
7: Okay, what you worried about?
8: That divorce is off.
5: You're here mad one night. Jesus.
7: You mad about one night? You get 364. You mad about one?
8: All right, guys. Thank you, Riddle and Junior. Coming up at the top of the hour, we will have some entertainment news for you right after this.
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6: Good morning. Moving smoothly throughout the area with no tie-ups on the interstates or secondary roads. Travel time still good and all clear elsewhere. Middle 90s today, middle 70s tonight, 78 right now. Harry Hudson, John Scott Traffic, 101.3, the Big DM.
7: This traffic report is brought to you by Breakfast at McDonald's.

0: The FIFA World Cup 2026 closing ceremony took place on July 19, 2026 at MetLife Stadium in East Rutherford, New Jersey, delivering a star-studded pre-match spectacle. Did you guys see this? It was held 90 minutes before the highly anticipated final between Spain and Argentina. The event featured Jennifer Hudson, oh my God, singing the Star-Spangled Banner like only she can. There was a special appearance by Tom Cruise, Carla, and Post Malone headlined the musical acts. There was also a parade honoring the tournament's journey across the U.S., Mexico, and Canada as part of the World Cup closing ceremony. And of course, we know Junior will have an update for us on the match in today's sports report. But did you guys see the closing?
1: Yes.
2: I missed
0: spectacular.
2: I missed it. It was so good. I thought it was going to be after the game.
0: What'd you say, Junior?
3: I thought the closing was going to be after the game. They did it before.
0: Yeah, it was good, though.
4: What'd you think? Yeah.
2: Mm-hmm. I'm glad Spain won.
3: I am too.
0: Okay, that came with something. Why?
1: Oh, we all know why.
3: We're well aware.
2: We definitely not with Argentina. That's for sure.
0: No. But I'm glad to know about Argentina.
1: Yeah, God,
2: I knew about them.
1: Oh, you did?
0: I didn't know before, you know now. Yeah.
1: Got a lot of clarity, a lot
3: to visit.
0: Mm-hmm. Cross that right on off, right?
2: That shouldn't be on your bucket list.
0: No. No, they're different, huh? Different.
1: Mm-hmm. Got a lot of clarity about Argentina. Didn't know. But
0: yeah.
2: I didn't even want them to make it to the championship. I was mad they was in the championship.
1: That part. Just Google them if you didn't know why. Just Google.
2: Yeah.
0: Exactly. If you don't know, take some time.
2: And then later on, it'll be if you know, you know.
0: If you know, you know. Yeah. Mm-hmm. What about Jennifer Hudson and the Star Spangled Banner and all her beautiful white?
1: Oh, J-Hood. I saw.
0: Oh,
2: that she girl can do no wrong.
1: She was so beautiful. She had that white on, rocking her bob, singing the Star Spangled Banner. But you know, I almost fell out the chair when I saw my dude, Tom Cruise.
0: Tom Cruise.
1: You know how much I love me some Ethan, baby. Cruise. Mission Impossible. Mm-hmm. Yes. My husband told me, calm down.
0: What's up?
1: Calm down.
0: I'm going to need you to calm down, ma'am. Mrs. Farrell. It was all good. Junior, like I said, we'll have an update for us in today's sports report. Moving on, Toronto Tempo's head coach Sandy Brondello was suspended for one game without pay by the WNBA for referring to Atlanta Dream star Angel Reese as a, quote, protected species during the recent game. Mm-hmm.
3: Yeah.
0: A hot microphone caught Brondello venting to the referees, arguing that Reese gets preferential treatment because she is a, quote, protected species. Brondello, who is Australian, issued a public apology to Angel Reese, acknowledging that her comments were inappropriate. Brondello said the phrase is common sports slang. Oh, really?
2: That's what we're
0: doing now. Common sports slang in her country used to describe players who seemingly get favorable calls from officials. However, she admitted that she is aware that associating a black woman with a species is not okay, and she did not mean it that way. Angel Reese took to social media to express her frustration with the remark, reposting the clip with the caption, "Are we surprised? Are we surprised?" Okay, along with the clown emoji.
1: No. I love it. I love Angel.
2: It's a good snapback.
1: Clap back and all that. I'm so happy though that she apologized, but she tried to fix it, saying this is what they say over there when it comes to protection.
3: You know, we can't flat out and check that.
0: Yeah, how are we supposed to know if she's telling the truth or not? Exactly, Junior.
2: You need to learn what we say over here,
1: and keep her name out your mouth.
0: That's A and B. Clown emoji. Yeah.
2: In Will Smith tone, keep her name out your mouth.
0: And when nobody's looking with a slap, right?
1: Not the Oscars, Will Smith.
0: Yeah. Oh, yeah. Yeah, that one. Yeah,
2: that one.
0: Years ago, yeah.
3: I guess the term player didn't have the same effect or something, like she's a protected player. That you couldn't say that?
0: You couldn't. Right. I mean, or, yes.
3: And
0: yeah, we didn't like that. And like Angel Reese said, are we surprised, in all caps? No, right. We are not. With the clown emoji. I love
1: and stop
0: that
1: trying to make Angel Reese a villain.
0: Stop it. You're right.
1: Stop it. That's old. Stop.
0: Yeah.
1: She's doing her job. Playing.
0: Yeah. And playing her butt off. Mm-hmm. Yeah. All right, guys. Finally, two major multi-state lottery jackpots are currently sitting at a combined total of nearly $1.3 billion. Billion with a B. Yeah.
2: I'm going to go and play now.
0: You're going to go on and play. You always play when it gets up this high. Yeah.
3: Got a couple of dollars.
0: Oh, yeah. You got your birthday money. Yeah. You got your birthday money, Junior.
3: I don't tell you how much that was. It was embarrassing.
0: There's an estimated $544 million on tonight's Powerball drawing. That's $241.6 million cash option, if you want to go that route. And in case you win and want all of your money up front, and tomorrow's Mega Millions drawing is at $707 million with the $307.7 million cash option.
2: I can't have that much at one time. I can't have that.
0: All right. Coming up in 20 minutes after, we talk about a Memphis mother who's been charged with first-degree murder after shooting a man who was hiding under her child's bed. We'll get into that right after this.
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7: Hey, Shirley. I got the Big DM News updates. South Carolina lawmakers failed to reach a state budget agreement impacting school districts and low-income families. Education leaders are warning delays may affect teacher salary increases and food assistance programs. Lawmakers are set to reconvene at the State House tomorrow. Meanwhile, Sumter County deputies are searching for Keandre Summers, who abandoned five children in a burning car after a traffic chase. The children, aged 1 to 7, were rescued unharmed as the vehicle caught fire following the crash. And finally, over at the Alvin S. Glenn Detention Center Friday, two inmates were involved in an altercation that escalated into a stabbing incident, with one inmate suffering wounds to the lower body and the other to the upper body. The motive behind the fight remains under investigation. I'm Cynthia Hardy. Stay tuned for more of the Steve Harvey Morning Show on 101.3 The Big DM.
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4: Good morning. Collision I-20 westbound at Two Notch Road. It looks good on 26, 277, 126, and 77 so far. We go to the middle 90s today. Our accident, again, 20 westbound at Two Notch Road. 78 right now. Harry Hudson with Around the Sky Traffic. 101.3, the Big DM.
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1: Oh, man, this story right here, guys. A Memphis mother has been charged with first-degree murder after allegedly shooting and killing a 20-year-old man. 20-year-old man that was hiding under her 13-year-old daughter's bed. Okay, let that sink in for a moment. Reportedly, Kendra Scott returned home earlier than expected and found a 20-year-old man hiding under her daughter's bed. After chasing him out of her house and having a verbal altercation on the porch, the mother allegedly shot the man in the back of the head, according to police. According to police, the 13-year-old daughter said she invited the man into the house and around 1 a.m. through the back door, even though her mother had previously warned her that if she ever brought a boy into the house, she would, quote, put a hole in his ass. Scott told the arresting officers that she, quote, did what she had to do. Her attorney called the situation the worst nightmare of any parent of a 13-year-old girl and noted the key question in the case will be whether any parent would act rationally in this circumstance. Any parent. Okay. What do you think? This is, wow.
2: I understand. I'm going to be pretty angry. Mm-hmm. I'm going to be pretty angry if I catch a grown man in my 13-year-old daughter's room.
1: Under the bed,
2: in the house, in the closet. I don't care where you at. My daughter 13 and you 20 and you in my house. The problem is the back of the head.
1: Crazy.
2: That's the problem.
1: Yeah. And outside of the house on the porch, not in the house where she found him.
2: If he in the back of the head, is he leaving? Is he trying to go away? Is he not a threat? That's the problem.
1: Yeah.
2: You know.
1: Yeah.
2: When you think about the laws, is what I'm saying.
1: But speak as a parent, though.
2: I have no problems.
1: Yeah.
2: I have no issues.
1: Yeah, as a parent.
2: My daughter? Yeah, I have no problem.
0: Well, the fact that he's 20, and so you're under the bed, so you knew you weren't supposed to be there.
1: Yeah.
0: So, because you're under the bed, you're hiding. So if someone's in your house, a grown person, they don't have permission, what do you do? Mm-hmm. An intruder. Mm-hmm. What do you do? So that's that part of it. And then it's the parenting part of it.
2: But let me ask you this, Carla. Are you an intruder if somebody lets you in?
1: Exactly, because the daughter knew him and she opened the door for this man.
0: But he knew he wasn't supposed to be there because she's a child making the decision.
1: Yeah. Mm-hmm.
2: True.
0: Letting an adult in. So I'm not excusing what she did.
1: No.
0: But as a parent, I understand her rage and why she was so upset.
2: Mm. I get
1: definitely.
0: Yeah. I get that rage. I get it.
1: All right, guys.
2: I totally understand.
1: Yeah. All right, guys. Thank you. We're moving on now. We'll have more of the Steve Harvey Morning Show coming up at 34 minutes after, right after this.
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5: Hey, good morning, Steve. I have the Big GM news updates. A Lexington mother is criticizing the hiring of teacher Sharon Sweat, who was arrested for assaulting her autistic son. Despite the allegations, Sweat has been placed at Dutch Fork Middle School. The mother plans to take her concerns to the upcoming school board meeting. Meanwhile, Duke Buckner has announced his candidacy for the U.S. Senate special election to fill the seat vacated by the late Senator Lindsey Graham. The former congressional candidate emphasized the need for affordable living and opportunities in skilled trades. And finally, Columbia police arrested Xavier Bethea after a shooting on

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19: Hey, I got to say good morning to everybody over in Greenview, everybody over at Broad River Road, and all my folks in Eastover. Thanks for waking up with us. Hey, Hudson, got the complete look at Columbia traffic. Good morning, Harry.
20: Nebraska's Family Pizza, a slice of Columbia tradition since 1966. Savory sandwiches and their must-try cheese salad. Nebraska's has been voted best pizza by the state for 11 years. Nebraska's on Fort Jackson Boulevard.
21: Good morning, collisions. East-west delays on I-20 this time. I-20 eastbound, Bush River Road, and also a collision on I-20 on the westbound side at Two Knots Road that's slowing things down.

0: Well, Taylor Swift's fans bought the garbage that was collected outside her wedding venue following the massive July 3rd wedding of Taylor Swift and NFL player Travis Kelce at Madison Square Garden. A New York artist gathered street litter from outside the wedding security perimeter and sold it as collectible artwork. Can you believe that?
1: Genius!
0: The limited edition garbage cubes quickly went viral and completely sold out within 24 hours. Okay, now that's a real fan right there. The artist is known for his New York City garbage project. He wore a full tuxedo while he swept up the street using a little picker. He then marketed the Swift Kelce wedding trash as NYC pocket garbage, not invited edition. The trash was arranged inside our airtight plastic acrylic cubes to ensure they wouldn't leak or smell. Whew, thank God he thought of that. So, really?
1: Genius.
0: Garbage. All right, so what if you guys start selling the trash at your comedy shows? You know, I mean, there's money to be made. Obviously, it's sold out in 24 hours. What you think?
2: I can tell you right now, they're not gonna buy our trash. No. We talking about black people.
0: Trash is trash. Junior, what do you mean?
3: What?
0: Our trash? We got our special trash? Black trash?
4: From the comedy store?
3: They're not going to do it.
0: Why?
4: An old container of chicken wings? I mean, what are you trying to say?
0: What's in the trash that they're not going to buy?
4: There's some wings in there. It's a half a bottle of Crown in there. You can get something if you want to sell that half bottle of Crown in that purple bag. That'll be in there.
2: You got banana peels. They got fruit trays in here. They just snuck in everything in this show. You're not finna buy all this.
0: There's a whole charcuterie board in there.
2: Yeah, you know, they got Philly cheese steaks in here. They're definitely buy all this stuff. Yeah, they be bringing a whole meal. They got the napkin, the picnic napkin that they was eating on in their seat. They got that in the trash.
0: That's different trash. I see what you mean.
2: They be bringing in everything.
0: But chicken wings, though, I mean, everybody has those.
4: I mean, there's a couple of them didn't get eaten, if you want to get that.
2: You want to eat them. You want to buy them.
0: Who wants that?
3: No one wants that.
4: Now, they flats, though.
0: Ooh, I love me some flats. Love me some flats.
1: Lemon pepper, too?
4: Lemon pepper flat.
0: What? Mm-hmm. I'm hungry right now just thinking about it.
2: You know.
0: What?
4: Lemon pepper flat from Magic City. Boy, you got yourself something.
0: That's good eating right there.
2: It's absolutely good eating. Oh.
1: So what celebrity, whose trash would you go through as a celebrity? Like,
4: oh my God.
0: Denzel.
1: For sure.
4: I'd like to go through the Obama's trash.
0: Okay, you took it up high.
4: I'm going to go through some trash, you know, let it be royalty. Yeah, I'm going through there. Presidential.
0: Idris and Sabrina. Okay.
1: Yeah, Idris.
0: Yeah, I got to mention Sabrina out of respect now.
1: I know.
0: Even though she shares him with everyone. Yes.
1: She knows the assignment. She understands.
0: Yes.
4: Would you go through Neil Long's trash? Joan, would you go through Neil Long?
2: Think I ain't. I'm talking about with a CSI suit on. Yes, I would. All white and gloves. Oh, look at this here. Look what we got here. Miss Nia. All right, girl. You better go ahead. Is this a heel? Look at this heel. All right, now. I'm finna take this and put this on when I get home. Yes, it is. I'm gonna see if my foot and rub up against her foot. This is what it feel like. I surely would.
1: What about LeBron? LeBron's trash. LeBron and Savannah. I love Savannah James.
4: I like Savannah. She's nice.
2: She's cool, man.
1: Steve Harvey's trash.
4: No, just a bunch of mustache dying there. Yeah, we don't want none out of here. Bunch of mustache dying. That's all that. Yeah, bunch of razors and stuff.
0: Rick Fox. You know how I feel about Rick Fox.
4: Pretty Ricky.
0: Yes, Rick Fox. What they call him. Yes.
1: Today.
0: Get into it. If I gotta go through somebody's trash.
4: I was moose. What's in Tiger Woods' trash? What is all this Waffle House stuff you got? His driver's license in there.
2: Driving manual ain't in there for sure. We know that. Phone call
0: with the nephew coming up right after this.
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1: When there's something wrong with you, you usually the last person to know it. Everybody else know.
2: Like, you're in denial about it?
3: You're the last person to admit it.
1: I mean, we got it on this show.
4: What do you mean? I'm going to say this right here before we even start.
1: I'll go down the line.
4: And nobody said nothing to y'all this morning. I'm not for it this morning. I said it. I said it like that.
1: Okay, cool. And I care.
2: Go ahead.
1: Shirley has never thought of herself as bougie.
5: And I still don't.
1: We all have.
4: No, that's
2: okay, so she's saying she's in denial about her bouginess. Is that what you're saying?
4: For years. She
1: said, I'm just me. See right there.
4: Her family say that. Now, that's true.
1: See that?
3: Anyway.
2: Move along. Who else? Come on. Who else?
1: Carla.
2: Yes.
1: Ratchet hood.
2: I'm not any of those things.
1: Tie cutting, busting windshields,
2: alleged.
1: And then she hides it under the word alleged.
2: Yes, you have no proof.
3: We all see it.
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7: Coming up at about 4 minutes after the hour, it is my strawberry letter for today, and the subject is, he doesn't wear anything under his clothes. Oh, sounds like Tom. Okay. All right. Yeah. That's coming up at the top of the hour, but right now it is time for today's prank phone call. Nephew, what you got for us?
4: We're going back to the church. Y'all know I keep going down there to the church, messing with these people.
7: Yes,
4: going back
7: you
4: to
7: do.
4: The church. I live at the church. Carl, I'm gonna ask you something else when we come back. You know, I guess. I'm just randomly thinking.
2: Oh, goodness. All right. That's the shame.
4: This right here is church fees. Church fees. All right, going down to the church house. Church fees. Let's go, cat dog.
8: Hello?
9: Hello, I'm trying to reach Sister Tracy.
8: Hey, you got her. Hey.
9: How you doing? This is Brother Glenn from the church.
8: Hey, Brother Glenn. How you doing?
9: I'm good. I'm real good. Did you enjoy service this morning?
8: Oh, I enjoyed it. Pastor. Woo! Pastor brought it down.
9: Yes, he did. Yes, he did.
8: Oh, my God. That was a word for me.
9: Right.
8: So, what do I owe the pleasure of this call?
9: I wanted to give you some information that the church has come up with, and we wanted to let you know what was going on before next Sunday. I didn't interrupt you, did I?
8: No. I may sound a little off a little bit. I'm trying to get dinner ready for my little babies, my little darlings, and your voice sounds so familiar to me. It just sounds so familiar. I'm trying to place that voice.
9: Okay, well, you've seen me at the church quite a few times.
8: I think I have. I'm just trying to place it. I can't place it right now. But what can I do for you, Glenn?
9: Well, nevertheless, I just wanted, here's what's going on. Now, are you aware that for the last 6 Sundays, you've been actually coming into service late? Have you realized that?
8: Yes, I know. I'm sorry about that, but yes, I have. I have my reasons, though.
9: Okay. Well, here's what's going on. The officials at the church have gotten together, and this is what they've decided on, is that anybody who is late starting next Sunday, there will be a $15 charge for that. For coming in and disrupting service. Pastor's tired of service being disrupted by people walking in late.
8: That could not come at a worse time. I don't have $15 to give. Look, I'm sorry. I'm sorry that we're late. We are doing our best. I have 3 young kids, 2, 7, and 9, and they are a handful. And we do the best that we can to get to church on time. And to tell you the truth, when we get there, it's during praise and worship. I mean, Pastor ain't even preaching yet.
9: I know it's not. Pastor's not up yet, but he's stating that people coming in, it just seems very disruptive to the service that's going on. So nevertheless, like I said, this is a warning call, you know, to let you know that if you are late on next Sunday, then they will be charging you $15, a late charge. And actually, you won't be able to even come in until you pay the $15.
8: I can't even get in church look, I don't owe nothing. I don't owe you no explanation. But I need to tell you something. Me and my kids, for the last few Sundays that we've been late, it's because my car broke down We are on the bus, man. Public transportation.
9: Okay. I mean, I sympathize with everything that you're going through.
8: But why are you calling me about $15 if you understand what I'm going through?
9: Well, I didn't know what you were going. Why are you raising your voice at me? Did you just raise your voice at me?
8: You know what? I think you're raising your voice at me. How dare you call me about this, about a fee? And I'm there at church. I got my kids there trying to raise them up in the way they should go, just like the Bible say. And you know why I got to do this and why I'm late, why we got to catch the bus. Do you understand why that is, Brother Glenn?
9: No, I do not.
8: That is because their daddies ain't
9: Okay. So, Tracy, you got to calm down a little bit now.
8: Jesus, help me.
9: Okay, listen, here's the deal. All I can do is tell you this. I hope you can make it. Maybe you can catch an earlier bus. You know what I mean? And get there a little earlier. But I'm just stating the facts that as of next Sunday, if you come in late, it's $15 late fee, and that's what you'll pay in order to get in the service.
8: You know what? Well, maybe next Sunday I just won't be there. How about that? You know, I'm already working 6 days a week. The only day I have off is Sunday. I'm breaking my back. Do you know I work two jobs? I work two jobs, and they always trying to take money out of my check, always trying to pull me here and there, and I'm always tired. I get 2 hours of sleep, and then now the church wants to dump another $15 charging me for being at church when that's what I'm supposed to do?
9: But you're coming in late, though, Sister Tracy.
8: You know what? Late ain't bad, okay? I might be delayed, but I ain't denied, and I'm getting there the best way that I know how. We're on the bus. I have to put my kids on the school bus. And not only did I have to put them on the school bus, then I have to get on the bus to myself to work because I don't have a car because their daddies ain't doing nothing for them. Do you understand what I'm saying to you? I need to Daddy number one, guess what? He ain't. Daddy number two, he in jail, been there about 5 years. He ain't. And daddy number three, he decided to go ahead and walk out. I ain't heard from that trifling in about 7 months. Now, he know we struggling. He had the nerve to take my wallet, too. You don't even understand what I'm going through. You don't even understand that I'm trying to make a better life for me and my children.
9: There is one more thing, Sister Tracy, that the church wants you to know before next Sunday that you definitely need to know.
8: And what one more thing does the church want me to know besides $15?
9: The church just wants you to know that this is Nephew Tommy from the Steve Harvey Morning Show. Your sister Patrice got me to prank phone call you.
8: I'm going to whoop her. She know I ain't got time for that. Oh, Patrice.
9: Your sister got you. You all right?
8: Oh, I got something for her. How about that?
9: She said my sister car broke down. She said she got these kids. She over there struggling. She trying to make it. But you got to give her a hard time. She wanted to put a smile on your face.
8: Well, she did. Well, once things settled, I'm going to have to say she did.
9: Okay. You all right?
8: Wow. Now that I know y'all were joking, and now I know this is Nephew Tommy.
9: Hey, I got to ask you something, baby. What's the baddest, and I mean the baddest, radio show in the land?
8: The Steve Harvey Morning Show, baby.
10: Y'all better come on with this stupid up in here this morning. What?
7: No, that's
10: put some
7: all
10: spec
7: on you.
10: On.
7: That's all on put you. Some,
11: no.
7: Yeah,
11: no,
7: all
11: no,
7: the
11: no,
7: stupid's
11: you
7: on you.
11: It.
7: Yeah.
10: Put some spec on my stupid. That's
7: King
10: all I
7: King of pranks.
11: You have it.
7: King of pranks.
10: Put some spec
7: it,
10: on mine. Chi-Town, I'm coming this Woo. Week, baby. Yes, sir. The nephew is on the way. Stupid is coming. Yeah. Mm-hmm. Don't it feel good when you know stupid coming? You get ready for, ooh, Lord, stupid coming.
7: Yeah.
10: Stupid coming.
7: Now you know how we bodies. Feel every day coming to
11: and
7: work.
11: We have to prepare.
7: Yeah. Uh-huh.
11: Have to prepare.
7: Every day.
11: But Tommy, can
10: so
11: I ask
10: call.
11: You something?
10: Yeah, go ahead.
11: I want to ask you something, Tommy. I don't want to be stupid, but I was thinking about this, Tommy, you know.
7: Okay.
11: You know, we always pray over our food.
10: Mm-hmm.
7: Yeah.
10: Mm-hmm.
11: Yeah. But we don't never pray over our snacks, though.
10: See that? I like that. See, I like
11: I was
10: now,
11: just thinking why.
10: Now you own to something. See,
11: you're
10: don't say
11: that.
10: I'm
11: about that.
7: Nephew, you're rubbing off on him. One more time, Junior. What
11: I promise
7: now?
11: You, every time I'm around him, I don't know why I thought that, but I was like, I pray over all my food, but I don't never say, Lord, thank you for this honey bun.
10: See?
11: for
7: and
11: the nourishment.
7: And I never say thank that. You for these chips.
10: Right there.
7: That's my snack of choice. Yeah.
11: Wow. I never say that.
10: That boy, now you thinking, see? Now you're using the left side of your brain, and that's where it is. That's where greatness is.
11: You know, I don't ever say, Lord, thank you for the green gummy bears. I just...
10: White donuts. Yes. Okay, Carla.
11: I'm sorry.
10: Why?
3: This ignorant show.
10: Why ask me to press 1 for English? And then you connect me with somebody in Jerusalem. Why would you do that to me? Why would you do that?
11: If
10: I press 1 for English, why am I talking to somebody in Jerusalem? Why is that? That don't make sense to me.
12: Can I press in call talking to you? Can I press that?
7: Can we press off? All right. Coming up next, Strawberry Letter, subject that he doesn't wear anything under his clothes. We'll get into it right after this.
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36: 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Waking up over in Monticello Road. Can't forget about Decker Boulevard. And all y'all, everybody on Two Notch Road. 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
38: We have I-20 east-west delays. I-20 east at Bush River Road and I-20 west at Two Notch Road. 26 and 126, 277 and 77, a little busier this time. Middle 90s today. Harry Hudson, John Scott Traffic, 101.3, the Big DM.

0: 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We could be reading your letter live on the air, just like we're going to read this one right here, right now. And you never know, it could be yours.
1: You never know. Buckle up and hold on tight. We got it for you. Here it is. Strawberry Letter.
0: Subject: he doesn't wear anything under his clothes. Dear Stephen Shirley, my boyfriend and I have been together for 3 months, and he lives about an hour from where I live. It's not a long-distance relationship. We just live in a really big city. If we hang out on his side of town, I stay at my sister's house because I'm not ready to stay overnight at his house, and here's why, ... When I visit him, there's a certain smell in his place. I could not tell exactly what it was, but it's like an old house smell or dirty clothes smell. He had the same smell whenever I saw him, so I got him some cologne. He loves it and wears it all the time now. We have only been intimate once, but it was at my house, and I made him take a shower before we did anything. I could still smell him, though. Yesterday, he called and asked if he could wash a load of clothes because his washing machine was acting up. I told him it was fine. He came over, and before he put his load of dark clothes in the washer, he took off all the clothes he wore to my house and put them in the washing machine. He didn't have on drawers, a t-shirt, socks, or anything under his clothes. I asked him where his undergarments were, and he said he didn't wear any of that. He put on a pair of basketball shorts that he had on Saturday when I saw him. His washer is broken, so I know they were not clean. It was a total shocker, but it explains his stench. He's recycling dirty clothes and not using underwear as a buffer to his clothes. I told him he has nasty habits and he got upset and left. I haven't heard from him, so I put his wet clothes in a Kroger bag and sanitized my washing machine. Should I be nice and let him pick up his clothes, or should I be nice and open-minded and try to work through this? Work through what? Work through what? He's nasty and stinky. We're not working through anything. That's not what you want. No one wants a partner who isn't clean, and you were right there. You were really right. His habits are nasty. He's a grown man. He should really, really know better than this. I hope you didn't crush him too badly when you told him. Personal hygiene is a deal breaker. It's anywhere. A deal breaker anywhere you go. It's across the board. You can't go down to your job stinking. You can't go to church funky, to the doctor. Nowhere with other people. Nowhere. He probably can no longer smell the funk. I think that's the issue with him. He can't smell it because he's always like this and he's become immune to it. So it doesn't even bother him. He may not even believe you, but it is all over him, his house, and everywhere he goes. That's why he can't smell it, because it's everywhere. He not only got mad when you told him about himself, I'm sure he was embarrassed too. So I don't think you have to worry about seeing him anymore. He did you a favor, and he moved on, okay, with his stinky, smelly self. Tommy?
1: What in the funk is going on?
2: Scared me.
1: What in the funk is going on? First and foremost, you need a new washing machine. What in the funk is going on? The question is about his things, him coming to get his thing, right?
0: Mm-hmm,
1: okay.
0: Mm-hmm.
1: I don't even know why we're trying to decide if we want to make this work or not. I think what we need to be, what we need to do is let him come get his things. But when he come get his things,
0: mm-hmm,
1: we need to be DJing the whole time when he walk in.
0: DJ.
1: You understand that? We DJing, Shirley. So we going to start off as soon as he walk in. We going to start off like this right here.
3: Hit it.
1: Keep it funky for him. You got to keep it funky for him. You understand? With a funky cold Medina. You got to keep it funky for him. As soon as he walk in. All right? Keep it funky for him. Now listen. When he get in the house, when he pass through, all I want you to do is mix it, mix it, mix it, mix it, and come back and hit him with this right here.
2: Hey!
1: Huh? What? Put that uptown funk on it.
0: Ooh, you got it funky up in here, Tommy.
1: Keep it funky for him the whole time.
2: I love it, Tommy.
1: Now you just gave him his bag of funky clothes.
2: Uh-huh.
1: Right? He headed to the door. He about to leave, but right before he leave, slide this on him. You got to hit him with this one right here. What?
0: Keep it funky, baby. Keep it funky.
1: Keep it funky. If he keeping it funky, you keep it funky.
2: Yeah.
1: Yeah. And then, the door wide open, he walking out. He about to leave. He about to leave. Mm-hmm. So, Carly, you got to hit him with this right here.
3: When the funk hits the fan,
1: come on, Uncle Steve.
3: Come on, get with me.
2: The hot time.
3: Get with me.
1: What?
3: When the funk hit the fan, all the people want to jam. Well, all right. Come on, say it.
0: Make that it
1: right
0: funky.
1: There.
3: Get on the floor.
2: Yeah.
3: And
2: yeah.
3: Put on your charm.
1: With funky.
3: The hot will set the fire alone.
1: Thank you.
2: That's fire,
1: so,
2: right
1: baby,
2: there.
1: All I want you to do is have his stuff waiting on him and just DJ that funk. All the way until he comes, until he leave. Fumigate your house, throw your washing machine out there on the corner, let the garbage man pick it up, and we'll get you a new one later.
0: My face. Yeah.
1: Get that funk up out your house.
0: Out your face. And everywhere. All right. All right. Thank you, nephew. Coming up, we'll have part two of the response to the strawberry letter at 23 minutes after the hour. Today's subject, he doesn't wear anything under his clothes.
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17: 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I got the Big DM News updates. South Carolina lawmakers failed to reach a state budget agreement impacting school districts and low-income families. Education leaders are warning delays may affect teacher salary increases and food assistance programs. Lawmakers are set to reconvene at the State House tomorrow. Meanwhile, Sumter County deputies are searching for Keandre Summers, who abandoned 5 children in a burning car after a traffic chase. The children, aged 1 to 7, were rescued unharmed as the vehicle caught fire following the crash. And finally, over at the Alvin S. Glenn Detention Center Friday, 2 inmates were involved in an altercation that escalated into a stabbing incident, with one inmate suffering wounds to the lower body and the other to the upper body. The motive behind the fight remains under investigation. I'm Cynthia Hardy. Stay tuned for more of the Steve Harvey Morning Show on 101.3, The Big DM.
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21: One collision off of the site, I-20 West of Two Notch Road. One more causing a bit more delay, I-20 East, Bush River Road. We go to the 90s today. The middle 70s are expected tonight. Harry Hudson, the Drive Scott Traffic, 101.3, the Big DM.
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2: All right, here we go. We're going to recap today's strawberry letter. This is a funky one right here. He doesn't wear anything under his clothes is the subject. A woman wrote in, her boyfriend and she have been together for 3 months. He lives about an hour from where she lives. She doesn't really go over his house. She doesn't like the way his house smells. He smells. She brought him some cologne. Then one day his washing machine broke. He wanted to come over to her house, put his clothes in her washing machine to wash them. She noticed that he didn't wear any underwear. And she said that's a buffer. You know, underwear is a buffer between your naked body and your clothes. So that's the buffer she thought that would keep the funk out of his clothes. She's trying to figure out, why are his clothes so funky? Why is his house so funky? Why is he so funky? Well, she thinks she figured it out because he doesn't wear any underwear or anything. And he doesn't recycle. He's just recycling dirty clothes, wearing dirty clothes. And so she told him about himself. She said he has nasty habits. He didn't like it. He left.
3: Look at Junior. Look at Junior's face.
2: I know. This is nasty, right? So she wants to know, should she be nice, let him pick up his clothes, or should she be nice and open-minded and try to work through this? All right.

0: person. See, you work through 5 and under when it comes to phones. 5 and under is the limit.
1: There's an age limit to
0: phones. There's an age limit to this phone. At 5 and under. Now, when you get to 6, you go into school with other people, so you really should have this hygiene thing down. People that have washing machines, we're not working through. If you got a washing machine, we're not working through this with you. Okay, now let me tell you something. Let's say the washing machine ain't working. Let's say it's broke. Let's get out of. But there's this magical place. I'm telling you, I've been there. There's a magical place.
1: What is Disneyland?
0: No. It's not Disneyland, but it is a magical place. It's so crazy. It's called a washing phone. I have dropped some clothes off to some people. Then they say, when you come back, we'll be having them ready for you. And when you get them, they fold it and they clean.
1: What?
0: Yes. You don't have to put stuff back on from Saturday. You got to wear no basketball shirt. You take them to this. It's wonderful what they do. I'm talking about within sometimes same day. If you get them in there before 9, you can get them back by 5.
1: That is magical, Junior.
0: That is crazy.
1: Yes.
0: I wonder why he's never thought of this.
1: I don't know.
0: And you've been with him for 90 days and you allowed him to sleep with you and the funk was there too. On him. Because he has clothes that are called mildewed.
1: Yeah. He can't.
0: This is a problem. No, you don't work through this. Mm-hmm. No. Mm-hmm. Because how you keep your house is how you keep your life.
1: Yeah. That's right.
0: So right now, we find out now you keeping everything funky.
2: And guess what, Johnny. Junior? Guess what, Junior? Why you think his washing machine broke?
0: The level of funk?
2: Because it can't handle all that funk.
1: I was going to say not because he was using it.
2: It's just too much. The washing machine just said, I'm out. It's just too much.
1: No. But he can't smell himself. That's the crazy part. He's immune to it. Yeah. What? How funky?
2: I'm just saying, do you know how funky that is when you can't smell it yourself?
1: Yeah, you've grown immune to it. You've grown accustomed to it.
2: But what I don't understand is a lady that makes him take a shower, he still smells bad, and you still did it with him?
0: Come on.
1: You should be glad he's gone.
2: But the funk ain't. It's still there.
1: She got to get rid of those funky clothes.
2: Gotcha. Right.
1: But she gave him some cologne. You know how it is when you put cologne on top of funk.
2: On funk?
1: Whoa!
0: Ooh, yeah. There's a lot going on.
1: That's a whole lot of aromas.
0: It's a chemical reaction that's happening. It's a whole chemical reaction that happened. You put some Gucci Guilty on funk, and it's not guilty no more. No.
2: Gucci Guilty.
0: This is not us. This is not it. No. Uh-uh. And that's a whole problem because that's his hygiene.
1: Yes.
0: You just funky every day. You know, like, you know, my birthday. Let me just try to smell up. I'm going to try to smell a little better for my birthday. You ain't even trying to do that.
1: But he can't smell it. It's in his house. It's in his carpet. It's everything. Everywhere he goes, he can't smell it anymore.
2: That's the crazy part.
1: What?
2: It's a lowdown and funky deal. That's all it is. It's a lowdown and funky deal.
1: 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Coming up at 46 minutes after the hour, Junior is here with Sports Talk. We'll get into that. Right after this, right, Junior?
2: It's too funky for you.
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My heart belongs to you, girl. So I sat down one day and I wrote this song, 'cause I need you.

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1: This is your big dog right here in the morning. Let's see what's going on in the news.
2: Hey, good morning, Steve. I have the Big GM news updates. A Lexington mother is criticizing the hiring of teacher Sharon Sweat, who was arrested for assaulting her autistic son. Despite the allegations, Sweat has been placed at Dutch Fork Middle School. The mother plans to take her concerns to the upcoming school board meeting. Meanwhile, Duke Buckner has announced his candidacy for the U.S. Senate special election to fill the seat vacated by the late Senator Lindsey Graham. The former congressional candidate emphasized the need for affordable living and opportunities in skilled trades. And finally, Columbia police arrested Xavier Bethea after a shooting on Hampton Street left a person dead. Bethea and the victim reportedly argued shortly before the shooting. Bethea now faces voluntary manslaughter charges and possession of a weapon during a violent crime charges. I'm Cynthia Hardy. Stay tuned for more of the Steve Harvey Morning Show.

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13: Good morning, still working collisions at I-26 eastbound at the Chapin exit and also 600 Peak Street. We go to the middle 90s today and the middle 70s are expected tonight. Harry Hudson, the Drive Scott Traffic, 1013, the Big DM.
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17: All right, Shirley, but first of all, let me just tell everybody that August 15th, I'll be in Jackson, Mississippi, and then on the 22nd of August, I'll be in Lansdowne, Pennsylvania, and just added September 5th, Washington, D.C., at the MGM Grand. We're going to be there on August 5th at MGM Grand, me and Earthquake, so it's going to be a great show.
16: You've been a tour.
17: I see y'all there.
18: You've been a gamble and tour.
17: That's what you That's what this is. All right, let's get to it. Okay, everybody saw it. You know, the championship game was yesterday. Spain beat Argentina 1-0. See, I have my terminology down. 1-0. Yeah. Watch a lot.
16: Zero.
17: A lot of stuff. 1-0. In overtime, Spain wins back-to-back World Cups. And you know what, man? It was Spain I was rooting for. I mean, we already talked about it earlier, but this is what I was rooting for, Spain. I was really rooting for them.
18: Oh, yeah.
17: It was really awesome. But did you see the president of the United States?
16: Baby, that boo was ruthless.
17: Booed him so hard.
16: Was it strong?
17: They cut that camera off of him. They had to. He could take that.
16: Baby. We don't like you.
17: They sent right in East Rutherford, New Jersey, and told you. and nothing you can do about it either. And then how about this? After Spain wins, they're doing their championship picture. Mm-hmm. Guess who's in the way?
9: The president.
17: The president of the United States. The president of Spain tried to take, like, you got to get out their picture. They celebrate. He stood right there as the fireworks went off on the field behind Spain. I said, he is embarrassing us at every turn. Every chance.
16: Must you embarrass us?
17: Just embarrassing us. And we just lying.
9: Okay, I got a question. Go ahead, Carla.
15: I got a question. Did you see Samuel Jackson post, "Dear black people, do not cheer for Argentina"?
16: Oh.
15: It is one of the most racist countries in the world.
16: Yeah.
15: I said, okay, Sam. Mm-hmm.
17: He meant that.
15: We understand the assignment and understood it.
9: So there's a guy, Junior, I got to ask you. There's a guy on Spain's team. His name is Nico Williams. Is he African-American?
17: Probably so. If he looked black to me.
16: You talking about that tall, cute guy?
17: I'll go with that. You have black people.
9: I mean, he looked like somebody's cousin over here. I'm just saying.
17: He didn't fit the profile.
9: Yeah.
17: But congratulations to Spain. We thank y'all. The World Cup was fantastic. We enjoyed it. But we got to get to our football. Please, let's get to our.
15: That's what my husband said.
17: It's something I can understand the rules on.
16: All right, Junior, thank you. Coming up at the top of the hour, twins are arrested in the same guy, but he's scared to go through with it. We'll get into that right after this.
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15: Good morning. Still working collisions at I-26 eastbound at the Chapin exit and also 600 Peak Street. We go to the middle 90s today, and the middle 70s are expected tonight. Harry Hudson, Drive's Got Traffic, 101.3, the Big DM.
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0: Guys, this is from Craig from Shreveport. Craig says, I'm in a relationship with a woman that lives with her mom. For the past 4 months, things were going great, so she wanted me to finally meet her mom. The first thing out of her mom's mouth was, so you're the big man my daughter told me about. The ladies laughed and I was in shock. The mom kept joking about my size and asked if I could wear jogging pants the next time I come over to visit her. What kind of mama is this? Is this a sign to break up with my girlfriend? What?
1: Kind of information your girl delivering over there, huh?
0: Mama. Woo, mama. Woo, mama.
1: Mama a little spicy there, ain't she?
0: This is too much right here. Yeah. Mommy and daughter a little too close.
1: That's a little too close for me.
0: Yeah.
1: And did you say how old they were, Shirley?
0: No, I did not.
2: I don't worry about that.
0: Mm-mm.
2: Stay right there.
1: I'd be a little uncomfortable with that.
0: Absolutely,
3: yeah. Yeah, for sure.
0: And how bold and aggressive could you wear jogging pants next time? So I could see what you're working with, basically.
1: This is going to be our last time. This is my last time passing through.
0: Yeah, yeah. That's what he said. What kind of mama is this? Junior?
2: I ain't going nowhere. I'm going to stay right there. Yeah, keep talking, mama. Keep talking. Because, see, she going to see me eventually. Keep talking about it. Your mama can see it. What's wrong with you? See, that's what I understand. Your mama can see it. What's wrong with you? See, your mama love me. I need you to love me like your mama love me. That's what I need. Your aunties love it, too. I'm going to stay right here. I'm going to be the male center of attention. Uncles ain't finna get no attention. I'm getting all the attention. I'm going to stay right there.
1: Yeah. Hey, big man.
2: Yeah. Wow. You want jogging pants? Coming up next visit. Put your request.
1: What is it about the gray jogging pants?
0: I don't know. Gray is just a universal color. Everybody loves the gray, the Heather gray. I don't know.
3: No, it's the fit. It's the fit of the pants. Yeah, I know what you're talking about. Yeah. Mm-hmm. You can make it the color if you want to, Shirley.
0: No, Tommy asked about the color. I didn't.
1: They say ladies love men in gray sweatwear.
3: Mm. Exactly. Mm.
1: That's the thing.
0: Mm-hmm. Okay. Cool. Yes. All right. Do you have some? How many gray pants do you have? Sweatpants.
1: I got a few. Uh-huh. I ain't finna go show nobody mama though.
0: Junior, how many?
2: I got a few. I got a few gray sweatpants.
0: Mm-hmm. But you have other colors. Is basically what you're saying. Yeah.
2: You go to all the gym.
1: I got more black of everything.
0: Yeah. All right.
2: I like the workout color, Tommy Black.
0: That's it. All right, guys. We have time for another one. This is from McKenna in Salisbury. Like the steak. My dad is cheating on my mom and not trying to hide it. I showed my mom a picture of his car at a restaurant Sunday evening, and she said he was having dinner with a friend that was in town. The friend was a woman that is a politician in our city. Would it have been better if I had shown my mom a picture of my dad sitting beside the woman in a booth at a restaurant? How do I get my mom to wise up and stop letting my dad embarrass her like this?
1: Your mama clearly knows what your daddy doing already. And she really feel like you in the way. Because you keep running up here with this information. She don't want to hear all that. Your mama know what your daddy doing. Your mama been knowing what your daddy been doing. Your mama been knowing about your daddy way before you got here. Your mama know your daddy. But now you in the middle of it because you grown now. You wouldn't be able to say something. Mama got this. Let your mama handle it. When she get fed up with it, she'll make a decision. She want to keep continuing with her daddy, your daddy or not. Yo, mama know exactly what her husband doing. Know what he's been doing.
0: Obviously, she trusts him, too.
2: Yeah.
0: Mm-hmm. Obviously, she trusts what he's doing, you know?
1: You don't need to trust that politician. That's what you don't need to trust.
0: Junior?
2: I'm going to tell you something, man. If I was you, dog, I've been in this situation before already with my parents. My daddy put his hands on me so much, I realized I ain't even married. I don't even know why I'm even in this. This ain't got nothing to do with you. Once Debra Lee choked me, I said, you know what? What am I doing?
3: Wait a minute, Junior.
2: Yeah. My mom and dad, that's what Tommy said. They've been married. My mom been knowing my daddy way before I got there. What am I doing? Trying to tell on my daddy. I got choked.
0: Stay out of it, Junior.
2: You could be next. Leave that alone, huh? That's not even for you.
0: All right. Thank you, guys. Coming up in 20 minutes after, we'll have more of the Steve Harvey Morning Show right after this.
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3: 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Right, Mom?
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8: Hey, Shirley. I got the Big DM News updates. South Carolina lawmakers failed to reach a state budget agreement impacting school districts and low-income families. Education leaders are warning delays may affect teacher salary increases and food assistance programs. Lawmakers are set to reconvene at the State House tomorrow. Meanwhile, Sumter County deputies are searching for Keandre Summers, who abandoned five children in a burning car after a traffic chase. The children, aged 1 to 7, were rescued unharmed as the vehicle caught fire following the crash. And finally, over at the Alvin S. Glenn Detention Center Friday, two inmates were involved in an altercation that escalated into a stabbing incident, with one inmate suffering wounds to the lower body and the other to the upper body. The motive behind the fight remains under investigation. I'm Cynthia Hardy. Stay tuned for more of the Steve Harvey Morning Show on 101.3 The Big DM.
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8: So you guys don't agree with this study?
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9: Uh-huh. 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
8: You just gave us a peek. We'll have more of the Steve Harvey Morning Show. Coming up, we'll play a round of Would You Rather right after this.
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1: 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I've always wanted a girl just like you. 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

0: 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Time now for a round of Would You Rather. Would you rather live with three cats in your home, or would you rather live with a giant, pet lizard?
1: I'm not living with them cats, man.
0: No. But a giant pet lizard?
1: We're going to chain that lizard to the fence outside where the dog at, and we're going to be fine.
2: Three cats?
0: What's wrong with cats? Three cats? People love cats.
1: I'm not
0: cats.
1: Doing one cat.
2: I mean, what's wrong with cats?
0: What's wrong with cats? I'm just
2: curious. Never know what they're thinking.
0: So?
1: They sneaky.
0: And you know what the lizard is thinking? Yeah, and the dog, even the dog.
2: I wouldn't know my dog thinking. Yeah.
0: What is your dog thinking? Like right now?
2: I'm hungry. How long? I want to play. How long are you going to be on this radio? That's what she waiting for.
3: Wrap this up.
2: Wrap this up. Let's get busy. I need my walk.
1: Cats, man.
0: All right. Okay. All right. Would you rather no toilet tissue? I'm sorry, no toilet inside your house. No toilet inside your house. Or no hot water inside your house. Which one?
2: Listen.
0: No throne or no hot water?
2: The toilet is necessary. I don't need hot water. I'll boil it.
0: Oh, okay. Okay.
1: Yeah. We got to have a toilet. Yeah, no toilet?
2: Yeah.
0: But me inside your house. There may be one outside.
1: What is this? Maybe. Look at that.
2: Maybe. It's got to be.
0: I'm trying to help a brother out here, Tommy. All right. Would you rather? So both of you guys just have to have the toilet. Okay.
2: We have to have. You can't open this door and I'm squatting. Close that door. I'm squatting.
0: All right. I don't need that visual. All right. Moving on. Would you rather a car with no rear view mirrors or a car without seat belts?
2: I need them seat belts.
1: I need seat belts.
3: Save your life.
0: Yep. All right. Would you rather eat a pickled pig feet sandwich?
1: Done it before. Done pulled a hair off that was left on there. Yes. Done it. Mm-hmm. Go ahead.
0: Okay. With hot sauce?
1: All that.
2: Oh, yeah.
0: Okay.
1: Never again, but all that. I've done it.
0: All right. Would you rather eat a pickled pig feet sandwich or call your ex to say hello? Aw, that's so sweet.
2: When they going to be done?
0: What? When is what going to be done?
2: When the sandwich is going to be ready? Not calling over there. Light break.
1: I done ate some pickled pig feet. Ooh, I done ate some crazy stuff.
0: Mm-hmm. Mm-hmm.
1: But remember a pickle with a peppermint in it? Do you remember that?
3: Yeah.
0: A dill pickle.
3: I've had a pickled pig feet too, but not a pickled pig feet sandwich. That's
1: I haven't
3: what
1: had
3: trying
1: a sandwich.
3: To say.
1: I just ate
3: I haven't
1: pig
3: had a
1: feet,
3: sandwich. Yeah. But
0: so with if it. It's a sandwich, would it be like with... Well, not today, lettuce and tomatoes, but back in the day, lettuce and
1: we
0: tomatoes
1: can't do lettuce
0: and mayo.
1: No.
0: Yeah, not today. That's what I said.
2: Shirley, are you really grow up in Arkansas? Didn't you grow up in Arkansas? You ain't seen none of this.
0: No, I was born and raised in Chicago. Yeah.
2: Okay,
0: my folks are from Arkansas.
2: When we say a sandwich, we just mean two pieces of bread. That's how we mean. We don't really mean
3: lettuce and tomato.
0: Yeah, lettuce and tomato and mayo.
2: Lettuce and tomato going on no pickled pig feet sandwich.
0: I'm asking.
1: You ain't had a Southern sandwich, clearly.
0: Okay. Coming up, it is our thank you, guys. That's this round of Would You Rather. Coming up next, our last break of the day, and we'll close out the show right after this.
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1: Hey, good morning, Steve. I have the Big DM News updates. A Lexington mother is criticizing the hiring of teacher Sharon Sweat, who was arrested for assaulting her autistic son. Despite the allegations, Sweat has been placed at Dutch Fork Middle School. The mother plans to take her concerns to the upcoming school board meeting. Meanwhile, Duke Buckner has announced his candidacy for the U.S. Senate special election to fill the seat vacated by the late Senator Lindsey Graham. The former congressional candidate emphasized the need for affordable living and opportunities in skilled trades. And finally, Columbia police arrested Xavier Bathey after a shooting on Hampton Street left a person dead. Bathey and the victim reportedly argued shortly before the shooting. Bathey now faces voluntary manslaughter charges and possession of a weapon during a violent crime charges. I'm Cynthia Hardy. Stay tuned for more of the Steve Harvey Morning Show on 101.3 The Big DM.
2: Hey, good morning, everybody over at Shaw Air Force Base in Sumter. 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
14: All right, here we are, our last break of the day. Great day. We had a good day, as always. Steve, before we go, before your closing remarks, we had a voicemail from a caller named Miss L from Chicago. She listens on V103, and she had something to say.
15: Hi, good afternoon. My name is Ellen Holmes, and I am just calling just for some comments. I just want to say that the Steve Harvey Morning Show is a great tool, is a great show for listening. I love it. I love the staff, and I especially love Steve Harvey. My mom, who is now in heaven, has gone away to be with the Lord. She loved Steve Harvey so much and got so much from his inspirational and motivational talks that he gives in the morning at the end of the morning show. He's such an inspiration to us, and we just love him. He gives such good prep talks and inspirational talks and talks about God and, you know, how God has blessed him and given us motivation to to continue to pray and to serve God. And it's such a blessing. He is such a blessing. And I just wanted you guys to know that I enjoy your show. I love the Saturday show also. The morning show, the old Dusties. Oh, it's so wonderful to get up and clean up on. And Sunday show also. I love gospel music. But I just wanted to say about Steve Harvey, we love him. And for him to continue on and let God to continue to bless him and to continue to give his motivational speeches and his moments of inspiration. Okay, thank you. I appreciate you guys. God bless.
12: Yeah.
16: Aww,
12: that was a great message. Nice. You know what? Yeah. And that kind of leads me into my closing remarks, too. And I thank her for that. Because mm-hmm. faith has been an integral part of my life. It has been the cornerstone, the foundation of everything that I've overcome and everything I have become. See, because of my faith, it has been the cornerstone of everything I have overcome and everything I have become. It is also the foundation, my faith, of things to come. I'm real about that. I was raised this way by my mother. Ilos Vera Harvey gets full credit for this, the faith aspect of my life. And I have tried to honor my promise to God when I was out there struggling and I was homeless. I made a promise to him that if he let me make it, when I get there, I was going to tell everybody about it. So that is what the first 12 minutes of my radio show is about. That is why I drop information about God all the time. That's why a lot of times in my closing remarks, I use this platform to talk about my faith in God. Now, I've traveled the world, and I was raised also by this same mother to respect all people in all faiths. It doesn't matter that a faith don't see exactly what I see. That's not my calling. It's not for me to judge. It is for me to respect. I have friends from all faiths. I have people I do business with. I have associates. But I know a lot of Jewish people. I know a lot of Muslim people. I know a lot of Islamic people. I know people from all faiths. I respect them all. Because I was taught that. So whatever you hear about me, know the fact. You can just base it on everything you've ever heard me say. I talk about it because of his goodness, because of his grace, because of his favor, because of his mercy. And you got to be careful, man, when you out there and you hear people talking all the time. When you hear people out there slamming other people, you got to understand why they slamming other people. Who gives them the power and the right? Somebody said out there, I'm not going to say no names of that, but somebody said that Steve Harvey starting a new religion called Chrislam. I've never said that. Who am I to start a religion? I have a religion. I have a faith. I have a God. I have a Jesus. I have a method of prayer. I'm not changing that. That's the way I was raised. But can I not honor people for who they are? Because I have Muslim friends that are doing very, very well. They believe in God just like I believe in God. Who am I? And it works. I got a partner of mine who prays 5 times a day. The average Christian don't do that. He lives a successful life. He's a great person, a great family man. I just happen to honor faith. When you hear somebody talking about Steve Harvey to start a new religion, you ain't never heard me say nothing like that. And I dispel all of that. And I stand on that. I stand on my faith in who I am. I've been this way the whole time. You ain't never heard me wave or jump off this hill boat. That's me. That's the God I serve. That's the faith I have. I don't know all the scriptures, but I know enough that done got me here. And I know enough that's going to get me the rest of the way. Be careful who you hear things from. Everybody standing up there talking about him ain't for it. Just be careful, y'all. Know God for yourself. Have your faith together for yourself. Those are my closing remarks. Hey, listen, talk to God today, y'all. He'd love to hear from you, okay?

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0: 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Here's what happened on the Steve Harvey Morning Show. 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

0: 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Karen White. Jeffrey Lampion in the Community Choir. 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

0: 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Here's what happened on the Steve Harvey Morning Show. When I was around 8, I got the kitty blues.
1: When I was around 8?
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0: 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Jiggle and loose is two different things.
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3: 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Cheetah Wizard got them bangers. 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I need all my dancers to the dance floor, but I got an APB out. Women's

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0: 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Pull all the men to the side. I said, y'all gonna need some longer skirts to do this. 101.3, the Big DM, home of the Steve Harvey Morning Show.

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4: Yo, listen, friend, check it out. We're back posted up at the Park Lane McDonald's. 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
1: 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Karen White, Jeffrey Lampka, the community choir. They're getting ready to do, again, a tribute to Kirk Franklin this year. 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
1: 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Ain't over. I thought y'all didn't like the beat. It's not over. The party's not over.
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1: Yeah, that's what I'm talking about. 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

0: So, friend, we're checking back in again. Of course, we're posted up at the McDonald's Park Lane, 7041 Park Lane. We're going to be here until 1 o'clock. Women's Empowerment of South Carolina. We got your tickets. Speaking of getting your tickets, man, big ups to everybody that's already purchased their tickets to join us for the 12th Annual Women's Empowerment of South Carolina that's going down again on Saturday, August 1st. We're here until 1 o'clock. 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The church groups, we're calling you guys. You know, again, get ready for Jeffrey Lampka, the community choir, to do a tribute to Kirk Franklin. Eddie LaVert, so much history just in that name alone, you know. Most of his discography, of course, is probably in the soundtrack of your life. 803 Fresh is going to be there. You know, he just dropped some new music, a new video. So big ups to him. Karen White is going to be in the building with us. We got some more surprises for you as it all goes down again on Saturday, August 1st. At the South Carolina State Fairgrounds. You don't want to miss it. Tickets until 1 at the McDonald's in Park Lane.
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0: We're out here for just a few more minutes together at McDonald's in Park Lane as we count down to the 12th annual Women's Empowerment of South Carolina. 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What are you doing on Saturday, August 1st? Hopefully you'll be joining us for the 12th annual Women's Empowerment of South Carolina. Again, the South Carolina State Fairgrounds live performances. The legendary Eddie Levert is going to be joining us on Saturday, August 1st with the band. Karen White will be joining us. 803 Fresh will be joining us, friends. 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
15: The people that listen, they leave happy. They leave with a car. The people that don't listen, they don't leave with a car. They leave not happy. Now they mad at us. We've been telling you what we need to get you approved. We tell you $500, that's what does it. That's

0: 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Go big with the Big DM.
1: And welcome to the show. Welcome to Monday. And we're back and we're up at it all over again. I had the most amazing weekend. Absolutely the best weekend. And I kept trying to relive the moment in my head. And I had a really good time. So if you get a chance to hit up that R&B tour, it's definitely worth it, okay? And I don't even know if anybody pays attention when I say this. And I mean this because I just don't go to a lot of concerts. Because I have a hard time sitting still. I really do. So if I'm mandated to sit in some seat for 2 to 3, 4, it's just something doesn't click well with me in doing that. But from beginning to end, I was completely captivated. And I'm glad I sat down in my seat and really enjoyed it. And it kind of felt good to be in an audience, you know? So I had a good time. I really honestly did. So again, if you get a chance to hit up that R&B tour, definitely, it's definitely worth it. Truly is, all right? Hey, listen, we're still giving you a chance to choose a concert. Big ups to our morning guy again, Steve Harvey. And if you're just tuning in, it's one of those text to win contests. Your keyword, it looks like the keyword is music, M-U-S-I-C. 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Again, music is your keyword. So while we're here giving out these keywords, log online, thebigdm.com, and you can get more details about, the choose your trip, Steve Harvey, that situation. Hey, don't forget, 4 to 6 o'clock today, Curtis Wilson is back out in these streets. Another Women's Empowerment Ticket Stop. Big ups to Miss Vanetta. I bumped into her here in the studio, the hallway today at the front desk. She said, I spent one of my birthdays with Shamara, and I had a great time. And I was like, Miss Vanetta, come talk to me. So Miss Vanetta comes in to talk to me, and she's like, she just got her tickets for the 12th Annual Women's Empowerment of South Carolina. That's why she was by the studio. So you got a couple ways you can purchase them. Again, right here in the studio, online, thebigdm.com. Saturday, August 1st, I can't wait for that day. The legendary Eddie LaVert is going to be joining us. 803 Fresh, Karen White, you are going to pull up on us, right? Great. So when you pull up on us, expect to have a good time. So you can pull up on Curtis again this afternoon from 4 to 6 at the McDonald's on Elmwood. Hey, listen, we'll chat more in a moment. In the meantime, let's breathe. We have-

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1: I keep cutting the grass at the house, but I stopped recently when I realized she had a new boyfriend. 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

0: go back to school. Big ups to Tavana. You know, we were camped out at the McDonald's earlier, friend, for another Women's Empowerment ticket stop. In case you missed that one, you can catch Curtis Wilson this afternoon from 4 to 6 at the McDonald's on Elmwood. Again, $50 cash, $50 per ticket. And, of course, the show is going down on Saturday, August 1st. And I just got all my days discombobulated because Tavana was out here talking to me. And then I realized there were some kids in front of me. You guys are you, what's your name?
1: Joel,
0: how old are you?
1: 10.
0: Are you ready to go back to school?
1: Not really.
0: I mean, what's up with this new math? They said there's like new math that you and Tavana were telling me about.
1: It's like confusing. It'll make you take like 15 steps instead of just 2.
0: Oh, okay. So what's the name of the new math? It's not, I don't know, addition, subtraction, algebra. What is it?
1: I don't know what it's called.
0: I'm going to need you. Wait, what'd you say, E?
2: Technically algebra.
0: It's algebra, that's what y'all doing? What grade are you going into?
2: 6.
0: You're going into 6th grade? Are you ready for school?
2: Yes.
0: Why you got your head down talking to me? Because I know your mama taught you better than this.
2: Yes.
0: Yes, what?
2: I'm ready to go back to school.
0: Yes, ma'am.
2: Yes, ma'am.
0: Because you know I be people's kids, right?
2: Yes, ma'am.
0: Listen, since you're ready to go back to school, Ethan, what would you tell the kids? What grade are you going into?
2: 6.
0: You're going into 6th grade? So what would you tell kids out there that are outside, maybe listening in the car with their parents about the school year?
2: Y'all pay attention in class and get good grades.
0: Amen to that. And then what? Listen to your what?
2: Teachers and parents.
0: Yeah, say that again a little louder.
2: Listen to your teachers and parents.
0: Say it louder.
2: Listen to your teachers and parents right now.
0: I know that's right, baby. Listen to your teachers and your parents right now. And don't bring your bad kids around me. But these two wasn't bad. Listen, we'll be right back inside of the show, Tavana. You look amazing.
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0: I haven't seen you in so long.
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1: The people that listen, they leave happy. 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The people that don't listen, they don't leave with a car. They leave not happy. Now they mad at us. 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That's the number. 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You bring us $500 and we'll put you in a car.

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1: So now, he too loud. Mm-hmm. Now, what can we do to calm him down?
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1: Get that damn sleep apnea mask. 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

making me think of Bow Wow. I told you one time the three of us were in a photo together, and I looked at them like, guys, we're all the same height. I think they felt a little insulted. Why does every man feel insulted when you're like, wow, we're the same height? Anyway, I saw Bow Wow on stage over the weekend, and I was like, look at him. Look at, not Bow Wow popping up, but again, friend, if you get a chance, definitely hit up the R&B tour. I just did my little weekend recap online. The Big DM 101.3. Big ups to everybody that's tuned in. And Sumter, Ms. Dolores, I'm going to give you guys and Ms. K a call back in just a second. I forgot to turn my phone on. You know, I keep forgetting that I cracked this microphone and it needs to be on silent. I'm like, oh, crap. And my phone just ringing. So my bad. I'm going to call you back in just a second, okay? Hey, listen, speaking of just a second, don't forget, coming up in just a second, maybe an hour, your favorite cousin, Jeffrey Lampkin, who was just, listen, he was taking them pictures over the weekend. I was like, check Lampkin out. Dress, yes, exactly. Dress for how you do. And let folks just talk about it. I know that's right, Lampkin, okay? Because I'm going to put on what I want to put on, or don't put on what I don't want to put on, because it'd be too hot to be wearing all these clothes. But you look good in that suit, Jeffrey. So get ready for your daily dose of inspiration, friend, inside of Light It Up. We are your live and local station getting your

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0: Motivation. So I told my daughter over the weekend, friend, I said, I'm really proud of you. I was watching you on social media working as if, and I kind of felt like I was right there with her. I really did. And, you know, they had the Fanatics event in New York. So she hits me up. She's like, Mom, I'm in 40-40. And I'm like, what are you talking about? Because, you know, again, I'm busy. I'm tired, too. I got my own life. So she's, I was like, you mean you they built up another 40-40 in New York, or you and Forbes 40 under 40? Because I'm confused. What's the 40-40 for? She's like, no, they recreated 40-40 and, you know, at Fanatics. And I just started smiling. So it was kind of cool for me to see her, you know, on social media, following her little, you know, wrap up or what have you at Fanatics and her working capacity, thinking to myself, I remember when this little girl was like, I'm never going to do anything that you did because it took you away from family too much. I'm like, well, look at God, because that little sacrifice paid off, because look at your little apple sugar spice. Speaking of which, so, you know, I had a good time. She was at Fanatics hanging out with like those folks. I was in Charlotte hanging out with like Chris Brown and Usher and my coworker. What's up, Kaya?
1: Hey, Shamar.
0: So listen, does anybody ever tell you like closed mouths don't get fed?
1: Yeah.
0: So why, can I ask you a question? Why every time you want to do something, you only tell me after the fact? I mean, and I don't even know if I could have assisted you and give you, you know what I mean? But I feel like I almost could have.
1: Yeah, I feel like you could have too, but I'm going to do better.
0: She's lying.

0: You know what I think it is? She's literally just like me. I'm like young, not now, but I was young. I swore I knew everything, all the answers, and couldn't nobody tell me sugar, honey, iced tea. And you might think I act like that now, but I think I've gotten a lot better. If you would have known me at Kaya's age, you'd have been like, oh, child, listen, y'all getting like a watered down, that's what Eddie Owens say, y'all getting a watered down version of Shamara, because I knew her when she first started. You know what I mean?
1: Mm-hmm.
0: And Kaya, you got to speak up for things that you want. I don't care how small, how big, you just got to, I'm serious. You just got to say what it is that you want and just go like, go get it, you know? So I'm sorry I couldn't take you or you didn't go. And, you know, I really would have probably had your back. And the person that's listening who got your tickets are probably like, man, so she probably would have given these to Kaya had Kaya said something to her.
1: Next time.
0: Well, you know what? I'm going to play a Chris Brown song for you just because that's who you really wanted to see and you didn't get a chance to see him. So I'm going to rub it in real quick. Okay.

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1: 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Sending no woman up to me, talking about me and my husband want you to join us. Because, see, it can only be one person in this room with a zipper.
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stand up and be fathers. That would be great. Then we have mothers, who are the right arm of the father. They're supposed to do the cooking, raise the children, do the

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He is guiding in the right way. The son is definitely gonna be all right. Then we have the daughter watching her mother, because sooner or later she's gonna be a mother, and she'll have her own sons and daughters.

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1: Now, I'm going to tell you something, man. The smaller the amount, the more belligerent the person is.
2: Oh, really?
3: Oh, you ain't man. Talking about that funky 250.
1: Yeah.
3: Oh,
1: that yeah, little man. 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

0: I got. So Kaya, my coworker, I said, are you one of those little kids that be saying, not kids, but you know what I mean, friend, that be saying all the old people like this song? Why y'all say that?
1: Because all the old heads listen to this. This y'all jam, right?
0: Yeah, wait. She's like asking me, but like, I want you to acknowledge that you're part of the old hit. Yeah. This is my jam.
1: This your jam.
0: I don't care what I'm doing. I'm like, yo, I don't know why I like it. I think it's because we probably grew with T.I.
1: Mm.
0: And it's such a relatable song. It's not really about like whatever you guys listen to at your age.
1: Oh.
0: Like, name a rapper that I wouldn't know. Like one of the newer ones.
1: I mean, you know, like Lotto and Sexy Red and stuff.
0: No, like a dude. Well, that
1: NBA too. Youngboy.
0: Oh, I know him. That don't
1: count. Yeah.
0: That don't count. Like a newer one. Like you had to explain to me who one of the guys was from Trap Dickie. You had to explain.
1: Trap Dickie, yeah.
0: Yes, you had to explain. Yeah, but I, like, it's T.I. You know what I mean? Not that it's not Trap Dickie, but it's like T.I. And I don't know. When he dropped that joint, it was just like everybody continues to go crazy.
1: It just did something to you.
0: It really does. And then it gives you that extra bit of confidence. You know what I mean? And then me, I'm like, I'm confident. I'm not too cocky.
1: Mm-hmm.
0: But when I hear certain lyrics, I'm like, I know that's right. You know what I mean?
1: I feel you.
0: So do you have one of those songs that like gets you right there? Like, do you play?
1: I like affirmations.
0: Like reading an affirmation?
1: No, the song.
0: Like I don't even
1: you
0: know what that
1: ya?
0: Is. No, I don't know what that
1: Hype
0: is.
1: Hype me up. Hype me up.
0: Don't
1: no?
0: do that.
1: Okay. I'm going to play the song for you later.
0: And then you'll tell me what
1: yeah,
0: that is.
1: Yeah.
0: It's called Affirmations.
1: Affirmations is a great song to listen to in the morning. And it's motivating.
0: It's a rap song?
1: It's a rap song. And I know y'all say like all our rap songs are just like trash
0: dirty,
1: lyrics.
0: Dirty, nasty. It's like,
1: but no,
0: this one
1: is really like, it basically holds to what it says on the title, Affirmations. Like, it's a very motivating song.
0: Oh, okay. So you're going to give me a lesson in like trying to stay hip. Because, you know, I used to have that connection with my daughter.
1: Yeah.
0: Oh my God, can
1: I got
0: you do that?
1: You.
0: Are you lying?
1: You know you're my work mom, so it was like,
0: oh my God.
1: Duh.
0: You know what? We'll be right back with Jeffrey Lampkin. Now the conversation is over.
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16: Good afternoon. Got a wreck on I-26. It's westbound between the Peak and Chapin. Also 3500 Edmund Highway with a wreck. A wreck also at 2200 Plant Springs Road and Broader Road at I-20. And Lake Murray Boulevard at Columbia. One accident that's also slowing things down. Have you got some drivers got traffic? 4013, the Big DM.
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2: Yo, what's going on, family? 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
16: 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Collisions out on Lake Murray Boulevard at Columbiana and I-26 West at I-3 and 2100 Sailor Road. Also Broad River at I-20 and a wreck at 2200 Platte Springs Road. And we got some drive scout traffic, 101.3, the Big DM.
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remember when that song first dropped, friend. Hey, listen, welcome again inside the show. And speak of the show, our legendary, our very talented Curtis Woolson, who makes my show so much better. And I'm serious. Like, I really love when he's out and about in these streets checking in with us. How about you can go pull up on him right now? Big ups to the Phelps sisters. I don't know why y'all just didn't go down there and say, what's up, Curtis? The Phelps sisters were here. I was like, you guys should have like a music group or something. Ms. Rosalind said we did back in the day when we were younger, but I thought it was beautiful. 68, 69, and 70 years old. I looked at Ms. Rosalind and I was like, Ms. Rosalind, you do squats. And she was like, I sure do every day, whatever she said. And I'm like, and this is why I need to, you know, stop being so lazy. Anyway, friend, listen, you know, everybody's excited about Women's Empowerment of South Carolina. You know, the legendary Eddie Levert will be joining us on Saturday, August 1st, again, for Women's Empowerment of South Carolina. And I got to tell you this, you know, there's something about genetics, something that's just passed on to us, you know. And you know, had it not been for the legendary Eddie Levert, the world may have never experienced the incredible talent of his son, Gerald, you know. Man, what about that legacy he left behind?

So I got to tell you, I don't know not one man I was around at that time, and he found himself in some mud, you know, maybe with his wife, his girl, or whatever. You know, the one I'm talking about, especially the men that kind of get home after the sun come up. And you're like, man, well, what's wrong with you? And then he's in the bar telling the entire story. And everybody like, well, you just should have took your sugar, honey, iced tea. You know, everything else I want to say because, you know what I mean? And then you had the women who were like, child, let me tell you something. I ain't a superwoman. You got this game chopped. Karen White is going to be joining us as well for Women's Empowerment of South Carolina. It's Shamara right here on the Big DM.

So I can imagine that every woman that's going to be joining us again for the 12th Annual Women's Empowerment of South Carolina definitely will be singing along when Karen White hits that stage to perform again, Superwoman, and some of her current hits as well, friend. You know, you can't talk about Women's Empowerment of South Carolina as we get ready for the performances. You know, whether it's from Eddie LaVerde, whether it's from Karen White, you cannot not mention Jeffrey Lampkin and the Community Choir, who absolutely tear it down every single year. Now, you know, I'm kind of like in my lane right now, but not in my lane, but I know they're going to be doing a tribute to Kirk Franklin. So if this ain't your song, then it just ain't your song. It's mine.

So again, get ready for that Kirk Franklin tribute. Jeffrey Lampkin, the community choir. And they don't just like do one song. They do like an entire situation. And then the energy in the room just kind of just shifts and folks are going crazy because you would think whoever they're paying tribute to on that stage is actually right there performing those songs, you know. Get ready as well on Saturday, August 1st for this guy right here.

0: Listen, and Curtis Wilson has his boots. He probably got on some shoes because he got like 100 jobs. He just left one, pulled into this one. He's posted up at the McDonald's on Elmwood, friend, until 6 o'clock with your tickets to join us for Women's Empowerment of South Carolina. Wilson, you out there? What's the deal, y'all?
1: What up, Shamara? Thanks for allowing me to be on your show. You know what I mean? Of course, I enhance it for you. I'm kidding. It is McDonald's, Elmwood. We're here until about 6 o'clock. It's Women's Empowerment. The countdown is on. Got about 2 weeks to get these tickets. Only that much time left. Listen, I got to tell you, we've talked about these things from, I forget the old saying that people say, from a month of Sundays. I don't know how you say that. But anyway, you know we've been telling you about this thing every single day for almost a couple of months. So it's down to the wire. Now, if you're going to go, you know what they say. I can't say that either. But some of you old folks know. You get off the pot. Come get these tickets, you know what I mean? It is Elmwood Avenue. We're going to be here until about 6 o'clock. Irv is with me as well. And let's see, we still got some of these bags, too. The Women's Empowerment bags that we'll give to you from Absolute Total Care. We've got two pair of tickets, unless you want one, and if you want more. And what do they need to do, Irv?
2: Just bring that $50 cash.
1: That is all you got to do. Get as many as you want. Irv's going to take care of you with that part of it. And then, of course, we also got some great folks who are going to be on the show. I got to get off Shamar's show, let it get back to it. I'll tell you more later.
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4: One wreck at Highway 21 at Sailor Road. Highway 21 at Sailor Road. Slowing things down. The interstate's good right now. No major delays, just a higher volume in traffic. And we'll check back and see where we go. Hang on, some around the sky traffic, 101.3, the Big DM.
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0: 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Here's what happened on the Steve Harvey Morning Show. I sweat from my groin.
1: That's information we didn't know.
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1: Why,
0: that's
1: Lord,
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0: welcome again inside the show. Speaking of the show, we have show interruptions, but for a good cause. Curtis, you going to bring me back a Happy Meal or something? Are you? Hello.
1: All right, here we go, you guys. It is that time. And thank you so much, Shamara, for always allowing me at least 5 minutes on your show. You know what I mean? Because I'm going to talk for about 5 minutes right now. Actually, I know you're probably going to cut me off before I get to that 5 minutes. But listen, I got Miss Barbara over here. She's out here buying some of these tickets for Women's Empowerment. And, of course, we always ask, is this your first time or have you been before?
2: This is my first time.
1: Very first time.
2: Yes.
1: All right, you're going to enjoy it. There's a lot of things that go on. There's going to be seminars. They're going to have some guest speakers. Of course, they're going to do some presentations. You got the vendors. You got the food. You got the entertainment. The whole nine yards. Who are you coming to see?
3: Curtis Wilson.
2: What you said your name is?
1: Herb. Well, she was a big Herb. Watch out.
2: I like that.
1: So listen, what you got to do now is come see Big Irv, who's going to be at Women's Empowerment as well, all right? We're here at McDonald's, Elmwood as well, and I know, Carolyn, that you're going to enjoy yourself.
4: Okay, all right, I bet.
1: She's down there. I heard her. There she's down there. She's on. Carolyn's on her phone as well. Thank you so much. We appreciate you. We're going to see you out there as well.
4: Okay.
1: Big station, big things, Elmwood Avenue. 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
16: Good afternoon. Got some collisions now out on Caltech at Farmer Road. Caltech at Farmer Road and also Greystone at Stone Ridge. One collision out. Interstate straight down, pull off and all clear. Heat index high of 105 today. Harry Hudson, John Scott Traffic, 101.3, the Big DM.
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2: DJ

better sit down here. Now here, so upset with you, don't know what to do. My first impulse was to run up on you, do a Rambo. We're about to jam and flat blast both of you. I ain't want to mess with this $3,700 Lynx home. So instead, I chill. Then I went to the bank, took out every dime. And then I went and canceled all those credit cards. All the charge counts. Yeah. I stuck you up every piece of jewelry I ever bought you. Yeah, that's right, everything.

0: thinking about? Huh? What are you trying to prove? Huh? He's with a juice.
1: DJ Prince Ice is my DJ.

0: What's up?
1: Thank you very.
0: You like look like refreshed or something, yes. You know? I think all of my energy, I left it in Charlotte.
1: So you had a good time, man. I wanted to be there. Chris Brown flying through the air, man.
0: I was ready to go. Yeah. He's like, can we leave out there? Chris starts flying. I'm looking like, I forgot about that act.
1: Yeah, walking on air.
0: Two legendary artists in their own right. Usher was absolutely amazing. And of course, in my head, I'm just like, oh my God. I can't even tell any parts of the show because I know that folks are, I mean, I'm sure a lot of folks have seen it on social media.
1: Right.
0: It was just mesmerizing, captivating, literally.
1: Nothing like being there.
0: Oh my gosh.
1: Oh yeah.
0: He had like the perfect seats too. It was like eye level.
1: I'm going to have to catch one of the latest shows.
0: Dude.
1: Yeah.
0: Oh my goodness.
1: I have to catch one.
0: Yeah. Let's catch up with Curtis Wilson since he loves like enhancing my show. What's up, Curtis?
2: Shamari, you're not going to believe this. Of course, you know, we've been out here broadcasting live McDonald's on Elwood Avenue. We had a young lady come through and say she wanted to see Big Irv at Women's Empowerment. Let me come over here and see if this young lady wants to see Big Irv, too. Hi, what's your name?
3: Ivy.
2: Did you come over because you saw Big Irv over here?
3: I did.
2: See, there you go. He is the man of the day. We have your tickets, Women's Empowerment. Come on through. We're going to be here until about 6 o'clock. And guess what? Irv might even be here for you, too. Can we say that, Irv? All right, there we go. He says, cool. Women's Empowerment is going down for you August 1st, South Carolina State Fairgrounds. It's going to be a lot of fun. And Ivy, thank you so much for stopping through. We appreciate
3: absolutely.
2: You.
3: Absolutely.
2: Yeah. Irv. Yeah. It's 101.3. Big DF.
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15: 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Still hanging on, not quite wrapped up here. Carotech at Farrell Road. Looks good elsewhere. We check back again soon. Harry Hudson, Around the Sky Traffic, 101.3, the Big DM.
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0: was relaxing. And then a DJ comes in at 5 o'clock and saves the day. What's up, Prince Ice?
1: What's up?
0: So what did you do this weekend?
1: Other than party with you.
0: Oh, on Friday?
1: Yeah.
0: Oh, my gosh.
1: And then Saturday, I chilled out. And yesterday was cool. Had a relaxing Sunday.
0: Oh, wow.
1: Yes.
0: What did I kind of, I guess yesterday I did, too.
1: Yeah.
0: My mom left.
1: Yeah.
0: Oh. She was up here for the weekend.
1: She didn't make the special plate, special meal?
0: Well, actually, she did. She made me breakfast.
1: Oh, man.
0: I was like.
1: Was it a laid out breakfast?
0: It really was. She said, there was leftover breakfast in the refrigerator for you. I was like, thank you, Mom.
1: Oh. All right, Mom, I still need that macaroni. You know how that
0: goes.
1: I'm a macaroni.
0: Listen, I'm hoping she's still asleep, because in a minute my phone will be ringing. She'll be like, yeah, what's an ice what? So yeah. Listen, what we want now is shout out everybody that was tuned into us.
1: Yeah, man, thank you all for everything. All you gotta remember is every Friday you get to the S Bar, you get live bands too, and you get some great flavor.
0: Yeah.
1: And Greg Lloyd hold it down, and it's just crazy.
0: That was nice. This Friday, the ATL Dream Vision Band, they're back.
1: All right.
0: Yeah, so big ups again to the One Night Stand Band. They definitely held it down. Chuck Gregory and Chip, thank y'all for that. Appreciate it. Hey, yo, we got to check back in with Curtis. I hope he's staying hydrated. I wonder if him and Irv are down here dancing like in a parking lot of McDonald's in Elmwood.
1: Irv got, according to Curtis, Irv got new fans.
0: Irv got some biddies down at Jewel.
2: Here we go. This is the final opportunity today to come to you. But of course, as you know, we're going to be at Ticket Stops all through the week. 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And of course, making it happen with Women's Empowerment. 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August 1st is going to go down for you. South Carolina State Fairgrounds, you already know. We got Eddie LeVert, who's going to be there. And you know, you heard me in my conversation talking to that guy. He is fired up and ready to go. No doubt about that. Karen White's going to be doing her thing. And, you know, we cannot forget 803 Fresh, who's going to have you stepping in the whole nine yards. This is happening, and we want you to be a part of it, all right? Saturday, August 1st, but you got to get your tickets. Come see Irv right now. Elmwood Avenue, McDonald's. We'll get this thing going. It's 101.3. Big DM.
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5: Good afternoon. We've got collisions at 77 northbound, debris at Forest Drive. 77 north of Forest Drive, I-20 west close to Highway 1, a collision. We've got Greystone and Stone Ridge and Clemson Road at I-20 still active. Have we got some around the sky traffic? 101.3, the Big DM.
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0: 238-0958. Benefiting domestic violence and the Jasmine A. Gant Memorial Scholarship. I see you there. 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

0: 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Here's what happened on the Steve Harvey Morning Show. When I was around 8, I got the kitty blues.
1: All right.
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0: 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Jeffrey Lampkin in the Community Choir. 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

0: brother. 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

0: The station is 101.3 The Big DM. That was Keith Sweat and Jackie McGee. Make it last forever. And welcome to tonight's edition of The Quiet Storm. My name is Eddie Owens. And I'll be your host for the evening. And you know, I have to drop my disclaimer because, you know, we do this for three reasons, right? We do it for the lovers, for those that want to be loved, and for those who need that love. So, if that's you, you're in the right place. And we're gonna set it off all kinds of ways with your request and your dedication. So, strap yourselves in and get ready for the ride. 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

0: 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This is Eddie Owens.
1: The all-nighter.
0: T-Boz. You got a crush on him, huh? Why don't you and the girls

0: We're inside the Quiet Storm on 101.3 The Big DM. That was TLC digging on you. Yeah. When Cupid gets involved, that love bug bites you. That's what tends to happen. And this is Eddie Owens.
1: All night.
0: And you know we're just getting started tonight, right? On the way, I've got some Aaliyah. I've got a classic from Luther. And your request. 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